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15: More and more people are using magnesium supplements to help them sleep. But are they safe? And do they really work? Well, first, let's talk about actual magnesium. That's an essential mineral that is needed for more than 300 different processes in the body, according to one dietitian. And most people get enough of it simply from the foods they eat. Now, if you're not getting enough, there are a few different types of supplements you can try. But as always, you should talk to your doctor before starting any new medication or supplement, whether it's prescription or over the counter. Now, when it comes to the science, we looked into this, and I gotta say, there's not a lot of strong evidence that magnesium supplements will actually help you sleep. They might help you manage pain, they might help you lower your stress levels, or work to get your muscles to relax. And maybe it's those things then that help you get some better sleep. I'm Dr. Sanjay Gupta, helping you live a better life.
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15: A better life with Dr. Sanjay Gupta.
16: Eating a healthy diet is not only good for you physically, it can also keep your brain sharp as you age. According to a new study out of China, people who most closely followed the MIND diet slowed aging in key structures inside their brains by more than 2 years. The MIND diet is a combination of the Mediterranean diet, which we talk a lot about, and the DASH diet, which stands for Dietary Approaches to Stop Hypertension. All three of these diets are similar, but the MIND diet puts more of an emphasis on berries, beans, leafy green vegetables, fish, poultry, whole grains, olive oil, and nuts. You're not going to eat foods with a lot of saturated fat. We're talking cheese, butter, red meat, or anything fried. You really don't have to eat like this 100% of the time. That's the key. Just do the best that you can. I'm Dr. Sanjay Gupta, helping you live a better life.

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0: 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We'll see you Monday on Blaine and Lauren. 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
2: 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Hot hit 25 this week. April Wine, just between you and me.

obsessed with your ears. 80s hot hits here on the weekend, and I'm Kid Kelly at number 24. It's Animotion. This is your top 25 hot hits for the week ending June 20th, 2026. Now, these guys have an interesting system regarding their music. Red means dance tracks. Blue means pop song tracks. This song could be a little bit of both. How about purple? Hot hit 23 this week. Human League, Keep Feeling, Fascination.

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7: A better life with Dr. Sanjay Gupta.
8: Eating a healthy diet is not only good for you physically, it can also keep your brain sharp as you age. According to a new study out of China, people who most closely followed the MIND diet slowed aging in key structures inside their brains by more than 2 years. The MIND diet is a combination of the Mediterranean diet, which we talk a lot about, and the DASH diet, which stands for Dietary Approaches to Stop Hypertension. All three of these diets are similar, but the MIND diet puts more of an emphasis on berries, beans, leafy green vegetables, fish, poultry, whole grains, olive oil, and nuts. You're not going to eat foods with a lot of saturated fat. We're talking cheese, butter, red meat, or anything fried. You really don't have to eat like this 100% of the time. That's the key. Just do the best that you can. I'm Dr. Sanjay Gupta, helping you live a better life.
9: He's got ties. He's got socks. Give him a gift that really rocks. Treat your dad to a $5,000 basement barbecue or backyard upgrade. Pop gets to pick. 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
15: Welcome back. My name's Kid Kelly. Every week at this time, I catch you up with the top 25 hot hits, so you are in the know. And now let's go to hot hit number 22. This song was originally written as a country ballad, a soft thing, before transitioning into this upbeat rockin' version. Pat Benatar double twos with Love is a Battlefield.

Hispanic star has Hot Hit 21 this week, Secret Lovers. This is Kid Kelly. Top 25 hot hits for the week ending June 20th, 2026. We're up at number 20. Song was written by him before he was legal age at 21. The song was a hit. Corey Hart with

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10: Recent survey conducted by Common Sense Media found 1/3 of teenagers prefer AI companions over humans for serious conversations. There's a term for that: social offloading. And experts we talked to warned that this habit could be stunting emotional growth, leaving an already isolated generation who came of age during the pandemic even less prepared for the messiness of human interaction. Sure, AI can help you polish whatever it is you're looking to say, but that's not very human, right? It's the messiness that makes our interactions with each other so real. It's also what makes them so validating, help us to develop our confidence, our voice, our deep bonds with each other. Psychiatrists we talked to encouraged turning to family or friends when you're struggling to express yourself. They are keen to help. I'm Dr. Sanjay Gupta, helping you live a better life.
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13: 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Thanks for listening. Here's your top 25 hot hits for this week ending June 20th, 2026. We're up to song number 19. The song is written and sung by Rick Ocasek, produced by Robert John, who worked with AC/DC and Def Leppard. Hot hit 19 this week, The Cars, Tonight She Comes.
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0: here in the 80s, me thinks. Hot number 18 this week, A Flock of Seagulls, Wishing. My name's Kian Kelly. These are your top 25 hot hits for the week ending June 20th, 2026. Happy summer. Here's a song about strong, enduring relationships, especially powerful ones. Sung by a couple. Hot hit 17 this week, Ashford and Simpson, Solid.
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T. B. Celebi. Hot at 15 this week, Robbie Neville. My name's Kid Kelly. 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Now, this song's all about a metaphor, trying to survive a chaotic world. How do you get through? You do the Neutron Dance. 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
3: 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Don't confuse me with Kid Rock. My name's Kid Kelly. This Backtrack, it's the last song together as a band before the group pretty much broke up. Alan Parsons Project, Hot Hit 12, Don't Answer Me.

80s hot hits on your weekend. I'm Kid Kelly with Hot Hit 11. Tears for Fears, Head Over Heels. Now, the lyrics to this song use the metaphor of shattered glass to describe emotional breakdown and collapse after betrayal in a very close relationship. Sung from the amazing vocals of Laura Branigan. Hot hit number 10 this week, Shattered Glass.

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13: 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My name's

playing 80s hot hits on your weekend. Thank you so much for listening. These are your top 25 for the week ending June 20th, 2026, as we get closer to this week's number one. Speaking of back in the day, this just missed it. It reached number two. And it's this artist's breakout song after leaving her former band. Here's Jody Watley of Shalimar with Hot Hit 6 this week, Looking for a New Love.

from suburban Long Island, New York, has been also known to be floating around Vegas, baby. She's Deborah, Debbie Gibson, with Foolish Beat, Hot Hit 5. Now, here's a song that picked up a Grammy for Best Male Rock Vocal Performance. Co-written by Mike Campbell and Tom Petty of the Heartbreakers. And, of course, Don Henley. Here's Hot Hit 4, The Boys of Summer.

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80s hot hits here on your weekend. Second shot of Human League and number two this week on your top 25 hot hits countdown. Now, are you ready? Hot hit one this week released in August of 85 from the album Knee Deep in the Hoopla. 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

0: 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Starship, We Built This City. My name is Kid Kelly, creator of your first 80s show, Backtracks USA. 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Thanks for being true. Thanks for being you.
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Top 25 for this weekend in June 20th, 2026. It's the hot hits comprised from national airplay, satellite airplay, historic charts, statistical charts, and a whole bunch of other stuff. And that was Destiny's Child at number 24. 23. It's a song that blends indie rock with hip-hop inspired beats. Fans of this tune include Dr. Dre and Snoop Dogg. Hot hit 23. Here's Folk Implosion with Natural One.

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11: Staying active every day will go a long way towards helping you live a happy, healthy, and pain-free life. And there is perhaps no movement more fundamental than walking. It reinforces the alignment, stability, and coordinated muscle activation that supports how your body moves, whether you're doing strenuous exercise or simply going about your daily life. This is according to Dana Santis, a strength and conditioning specialist. Even though you walk every day, Dana does say you can make small adjustments to immediately improve your walking mechanics. So, keep your rib cage stacked over your pelvis. 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Allow your arms to swing naturally in coordination with your legs. Keep your gaze forward, your jaw relaxed, and then just breathe in through your nose and out through your mouth. I'm Dr. Sanjay Gupta, helping you live a better life.
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15: 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Thanks for listening. Now, this song pretty much launched this artist's career when she was 14. It became a major hit, making her one of the youngest stars in R&B at the time. Hot hit number 22, Monica. Don't take it personal. Just one of them days.

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Hot hit 18, Soul, for real, Candy Rain. Got your top 25 for the weekend in June 20th, 2026. The lyrics here reverse traditional gender expectations by asking whether a partner is emotionally strong enough to handle vulnerability and honesty. Sheryl Crow says it best at Hot Hit 17, Strong Enough. 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
2: 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Here's Meat Puppets with

Jody's Hot Hits here with me, man. What's up, woman? Top 25 for the weekend in June 20th, 2026. Happy weekend. Hot Hit 15 is Whitetown, Your Woman. Now, here's one of the most influential, iconic hip-hop tracks of the 90s and still today. It's this artist's first release with Death Row Records since his release from prison. Here's Tupac and Dr. Dre with Hot Hit number 14.

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4: I'm Mark Tapper. I work at Tapper's Jewelry. One of the first lessons my father Howard taught me, show up on time. I think I was around 7, maybe 8 years old the first time he told me, Mark, being on time is not just the right thing to do, it's a sign of respect. Of course, an 8-year-old can't be late for work, but that wasn't the point. And to drive home the lesson, he gave me my first watch. It wasn't fancy, and it wasn't expensive, but it was reliable, which is exactly what he expected out of me. And now that I had one, I had no excuse to be late for anything. At Tapper's Jewelry, we're known for timepieces. And we have watches of the sort of quality that can be passed down for generations. The kind you give to a graduate or your new husband. And we also have more practical watches. The kind a father gives to his young son to help him become a man. And each one is the beginning of a new story.
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4: At Tapper's Jewelry, we want to hear your story. And we have a timepiece that should be part of it.
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I'm Kid Kelly. Top 25 of the weekend, June 20th, 2026. That's Desiree at 8. You Gotta Be. This song debuted at number 1 on the Hot 100, and it gives Lauryn Hill the first female rapper to ever achieve number 1 solo debut on the chart. Hot at 7, Doo Wop, That Thing.

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15: Well, welcome everybody right here to the 90s hot hits with me, Kid Kelly. 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This guy's a famous dad, and the song became a massive crossover hit that hit number 4 in the Hot 100 and topped the country charts too. At number 6 here this week, here's Mighty's dad, Billy Ray Cyrus, with Achy Breaky Heart.

90's Hot Hits here, and Meryl Bainbridge with her mouth. 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
2: Welcome back. This is Kid Kelly, three songs away from this week's hot number one for June 20th, 2026. Here is hot hit number three, Blind Melon, No Rain.

right, get out of here. Nothing to see. It. Hot number two this week at Femisonic, and it's closing time. Top 25 hot hits for the week ending June 20th, 2026. We are up to this week's number one here for you and your ears. Co-written and produced by Ms. Jackson, Jimmy Jam, and Terry Lewis. It became a major hit, peaked at number two on the Hot 100. Number one this week, June 20th, 2026. Ms. Jackson, If You Nasty, Janet Jackson, Rhythm Nation.

0: Hot Hit Number 1, Janet Jackson, Rhythm Nation, rounding out your top 25 for the weekend in June 20th, 2026. My name's Kid Kelly. I'm back next week with a fresh countdown. Thank you for listening. Thanks for being true. And thanks for being you.
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0: can text us this one if you want, 866-298-9630. When you're home from work after like a long day, or even let's say you had like a relaxing day, doesn't matter, but you're home and you're done for the day. You absolutely, positively not leaving the house. What's that moment for you? 866-298-9630.
1: I would say when the bra's off and the jammies are on.
0: Yeah.
1: Because I don't put my jammies on. I have like my house clothes that are different than my jammy clothes.
0: Same.
1: Or like workout clothes.
0: Yep.
1: But once they're on, you are not getting those bad boys off of me. Like, that's it. I'm not changing again.
0: I'm not stepping out and going to Kroger or...
1: And there's no kind of sports bra or regular bra. Like, nothing is holding the girls. We're done.
0: You're free?
1: Day. Yeah. Yeah, we're done.
0: Veronica, how about you?
2: When I do my skincare, because I'm really bad about this, because if I, let's say, so like today, well, today's different because it's technically kind of Friday, but like on a regular day, if I go to the gym and then I go home, I don't change outside of my gym clothes until I shower,
1: mm-hmm.
2: which is probably really gross to some people, but like I just don't like dirtying other clothes to then get in my pajamas. So once I shower, skincare is on, and especially when my retinol's on, we have this running joke in my house where John will be like, it'll be like, I don't know, 6:30. And he's like, do you want to go get ice cream? And I'm like, my retinol's on.
1: Yeah, no.
2: And he's like, I don't know what that means. And I said,
0: yeah, I don't either. What does that mean?
2: You're not supposed to go out in the sun when you have retinol on.
0: Okay.
2: So it like burns your skin. I don't know. It's a whole science behind it. But you're not supposed to, your retinol is not supposed to, hit the sun.
0: Yeah.
1: But I feel like 6:30 sun would be fine. It's just a good way of putting a line in the sand.
0: Yeah.
2: But like knowing that I even have it on,
1: right.
2: I like can't. And it's really funny because John yesterday, so he's taking a class to like be able to teach paramedics and stuff like that.
0: Okay.
2: And for their final project, they had to like present something that they wanted to explain to the class. Like it wasn't really about medic stuff. And you could do it whatever. So he, of course, did his on hockey. But he said that he had there was a girl in his class who did, it was on skincare or like something like that.
1: Yeah.
2: And he raised his hand and he goes, if you have retinol on, is it supposed, are you allowed to go outside? And she said, absolutely not. And I was like,
0: Confirmation.
2: He was checking our retinol's on. I'm not leaving.
0: So he wasn't buying your story.
2: Yeah,
0: and now
2: no.
0: he's actually got it confirmed.
2: That and when my contacts come out.
0: When the contact, yeah, that makes sense.
2: No go.
1: Yeah.
0: I remember when I wore contacts. Like, we know, yeah. Yes. Done.
2: It's like taking your bra off. You wouldn't know what that feels like, but Lauren, you do.
1: Yeah.
2: It's the feeling of taking your bra off. It's like, I'm not leaving.
1: I used to be able to do my skincare earlier in the evening, but now I have to do it after the kids go to bed because I would put it on and then they would be all over me.
0: Mm-hmm. Right.
1: And I'm like, well, now they have these things on their skin. I don't know what that's going to do, what retinol is going to do for them. And number two, this stuff is expansive.
2: Yeah.
1: I don't want to have to put it on again. So now my skincare is like right as I'm getting in the bed. Like, I literally do it last thing.
2: Yeah.
0: Oh, really?
1: Yeah, so I've already committed to not leaving the house by the time it's on. But I will say, Veronica, to your retinol point, I like double cleanse in the morning because I got so scared after reading an article of what could happen to your face if you do that. I'm like, what if there's retinol left over in the morning and I go outside? What's going to happen to me? Even though I'm sure it probably all soaks in overnight.
2: Hopefully. That's amazing.

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0: 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Get 10 questions right in 60 seconds and win $1,000. We have got Mary in Lincoln Park. Hi, Mary. How you doing?
1: I'm great. How are you?
0: Great. If you get stuck on any question, just say pass. If we have time, we'll come back to it, okay?
1: That's great.
2: All right. The timer starts right now. What is Bart Simpson's dad's name?
1: Homer Simpson.
2: What place is called the happiest place in the world?
1: Disney World.
2: How many bags of wool did Baba Black Sheep have?
1: Pass.
2: What animal's nickname is Sea Cow?
1: A sea lion.
2: Danny Tanner was the dad in what popular TV show?
1: Full House.
2: Which member of the Red Hot Chili Peppers had Cher as a babysitter?
1: Anthony, I think it's Kettis.
2: Name a father-son duo who served as presidents.
1: Bush, George Bush.
2: She stars as Baby in the classic film Dirty Dancing.
1: Aaron Gray.
2: He played Al Bundy from Married with Children.
1: O'Neill. Something O'Neill.
2: In which movie does Liam Neeson tell his daughter's kidnappers that he has a very particular set of skills?
1: Pass.
2: All right. Well, you got through 10 right at the buzzer. Let's go through your answers.
0: Okay, what is Bart Simpson's dad's name?
2: Homer Simpson.
0: Ding. What place is called the happiest place in the world?
2: Disney World.
0: Ding. How many bags of wool did Baba Black Sheep have?
2: 3 bags full.
0: What animal's nickname is Sea Cow?
2: Manatee.
0: Ding. Danny Tanner was the dad on what TV show?
2: Oh, rest easy, Bob Saget. Full House.
0: Ding. Which member of the Red Hot Chili Peppers had Cher as a babysitter?
2: Anthony Kiedis.
0: Ding. Name a father-son duo who served as presidents.
2: George and what's his name, Bush?
0: George and George, yeah.
2: George and George. Yeah. The Georges. Or he would have taken the Adams father-son duo
0: sure.
2: as well.
0: The Adams family. she stars as Baby in the classic film Dirty Dancing.
2: Jennifer Grey.
0: Ding. He played Al Bundy from Married with Children.
2: Ed O'Neill.
0: Ding. In which movie does Liam can't talk today. Good God. Liam Neeson tell his daughter's kidnappers that he has a very particular set of skills.
2: Taken.
0: Ding, I think. I don't know.
2: No ding.
0: Okay, you got a grand total of 7 correct out of 10, which means you don't win the $1,000, but you do win $50 in Michigan Lottery tickets, which could probably lead to more money. So there you go.
1: Great. Thank you, guys. I hope you have a great day.
0: You too. Thank you so much, Mary. Here's what you want to do. With $5 Lucky Star Scratch-Off, it's instant fun for everyone. Go get yourself some lottery tickets.

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0: A better life with Dr. Sanjay Gupta.
9: Osteoporosis affects millions of people in the United States and around the world. It's a disease that basically causes someone's bones to become weak, brittle, and porous, which can increase their risk of fractures. Now, the good news here is there are things you can do other than, or in addition to, taking medications to prevent fractures before it's too late. One is to up your intake of calcium and vitamin D. You also want to eat more protein. One functional medicine dietitian told us that that helps build muscle, and if you're building muscle strength, then you are also building bone strength. You want to be mindful of your workouts. The best ways to build bone density, one therapist told us, are going to be resistance exercises like lifting weights, and also exercises that make your bones take a bit of an impact, such as jumping or even running, just loading the bones a little bit more. I'm Dr. Sanjay Gupta, helping you live a better life.
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1: I feel like this movie's going to make me cry.
0: You've reached the zone now, Lauren, where you cry and you don't know why. Welcome to my world.
1: I love these movies.
0: They're so good.
1: Yes.
0: You know what's funny? I don't think I've seen 3 or 4.
1: Oh, God.
0: I saw 1 and 2. And somehow, well, my kids kind of aged out, right?
2: 3, if you're a parent, is...
0: the worst. Is that where he goes off to college?
1: And the toys.
0: Been there, done that, got the T-shirt.
2: 4 is awesome. 4, they're all great. I didn't see 2, 3, or 4 until Sly started watching them.
0: Okay.
2: I only saw 1 because that's the only one I remember caring about.
0: What's your favorite?
2: They're all great for their own reasons. I do love 3. I don't know. I like them all for their own reasons, honestly.
0: All right, let's talk about why we're talking about Story.
2: Well, because
0: Toy
2: all
0: Story.
2: Michael wanted to do for Father's Day this weekend was take the kids to see Toy Story 5. So that's what we're doing Saturday night. We're getting them in their jammies, getting their snacks. We're going to go see it. And we have so many Toy Story action figures, but they're all Sly's because Sly fell in love with the movie first, and then Story came along. And I don't even know if she's actually watched a full Toy Story film like by herself, you know.
0: She's like a little Veronica. She can't sit through a whole movie.
2: No. But she knows the characters because we have them for Sly.
0: Okay.
2: And so when Taylor Swift came out with her song for Toy Story, I Knew It, I Knew You, a really cute new Jessie doll came out, and Taylor Swift's record label was kind of sending them out to little radio stations all around, and I was peeking around the hallways being like, did we get one?
0: She's snooping.
2: Because I think it would be cool for Story to go to the Toy Story 5 movie, her first time in the theater, and have her little Jessie doll with her, and like, it's her doll. We have a Jessie. It's Sly's Jessie. He messes with her hair. It's always, and we can never find her hat.
0: Yeah.
2: Like, it's just, I'm like, I want Story to have her own. So the powers that be were very nice to give me this Jessie doll, and I have it, and I can't wait to give it to Story. Well, then I tell Michael about it. He's like, oh my God, that is so cool. She's going to love it. He's like, we got to get one. We got to get some for Sly. Because if we're going to give her this Jessie doll on the day that we're going to see Toy Story, which, let's be honest, he's more excited about right now than she is because he's 4.
0: Yeah.
2: You know, he's going to be pissed if she gets something, and I'm like, but he has every Toy Story figure. He has 2 Woodies. He can bring one of the Woodies. Like, this is hers, you know. And he's like, I just think we should, you know. So here we are scrounging online because all these action figures are basically sold out.
0: Yeah.
2: Couldn't find the Toy Story 5 Woody, and that's fine because we already have 2. So I found Bullseye. The Toy Story 5 Bullseye, which is Woody's horse.
0: Yeah.
2: Or Jessie's
0: Bullseye.
2: Horse.
0: Yeah.
2: Bullseye. And Woody's horse. And so I got him the horse because we don't have the horse. So Sly will be presented with a prize as well. But part of me was kind of like, you know what? I just wanted Story to have this as her little moment.
0: I don't know if this will make you feel any better, but I agree with you.
2: Yeah.
0: Colleen and I have this conversation to this day. My kids are 30 and 28, man. This never stops. Christmas time rolls around. Well, okay, so Bailey, let's say Bailey asked for something that was really expensive. So we got her just that and like another thing.
2: Mm-hmm.
0: All right. And then Colin wanted like 5 things, but they equal value-wise. They're about the same thing.
2: Right.
0: Colleen will be like, we only got 2 things for Bailey. I'm like, yeah, but they cost the same.
2: Yeah,
0: let it go.
2: The number of boxes under the tree
0: or vice versa or whatever, and like we're all guilty of this because I've done what Michael's done and I've been you where I've been like, no, we're not gonna do it. And it's just, you're damned if you do, damned if you don't, because you could have like just given it to Story, and maybe Sly's so enamored with the movie he doesn't even notice it.
2: Oh, he would notice.
0: He would.
2: That girl doesn't get an extra bite of food without Sly being like, where's my extra bite of food? You know, like, they're just in that phase right now.
0: I'm just curious. 866-298-9630. Throwing the number out. You can text or call us. How do you handle situations like this? Do you make it equitable? Do you go, okay, so Story gets this, then Sly has to get that.
2: And the funny part about all of this is that the gift is the movie. But to a 4 and a 2-year-old, they don't get that. They're just like, oh, it's cool, we're going to a movie, but what am I getting? Am I getting snacks? Am I getting... They're excited they're going to have candy on a Saturday night.
0: Right.
2: You know, like, what am I getting? And it's like, really, Michael and I wouldn't have to do anything. And we wouldn't have gotten them any extra Toy Story toys if this Jessie didn't appear.
0: So what I'm hearing also is that Wheeler should not have given you the Jessie doll.
2: No, I'm happy
0: and,
2: he did.
0: And you guys would be
2: it's
0: okay.
2: It's very sweet. It's very sweet.
0: Do you remember... Okay, because you're the youngest like me, Veronica.
2: Yeah. Yeah.
0: Who's the closest to you in age?
2: My sister. She's 9 years older than me.
0: Oh, my God. So yeah. They didn't have this problem when you came around.
2: Not really.
0: They were pretty much.
2: Yeah.
0: Yeah.
2: I was kind of not an only child in the sense, but just like, I was a different age.
0: Yeah.
2: Like,
0: yeah.
2: So they give me a toy. My
0: You're like
2: sister
0: a different
2: care.
0: Generation.
2: She's like, I'm just tired of driving this kid around everywhere.
1: Right. Yeah. She just don't want to babysit.
2: Yeah.

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0: Jelly Roll breaks his silence on his divorce. And is he dating already? Anne Hathaway's big news. And Tom Brady gets no love on Father's Day from his ex. These stories on the way. First, we do have an incident northbound 75 at Dixie Highway. Looks like that accident has been cleared. Two right lanes reopened, but still quite a heavy backup there. And road construction at southbound 75 connector to 696. We have ramp restrictions because of the flooding on the ramp in the construction area. Also, southbound 75 at East Holly, there is an accident with police activity. And that's your right now traffic.
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0: Well, big congratulations in order to Anne Hathaway. She announced over Instagram this weekend she's expecting her third child with her husband, Adam Schulman. She revealed the pregnancy in an Instagram video captioned, "Baby, I'm yours," showing off her baby bump in a white outfit. There have been photos of her vacationing with what looks to be a bump, so she probably figured, why not address the rumors before they go crazy? She kept her pregnancy quiet throughout the Devil Wears Prada 2 World Press Tour earlier this year, hiding that bump in gorgeous designer couture. And shares two sons, Jonathan and Jack, with Schulman. They got married in 2012, and she's going to be a busy mama. In 2026 alone, she has five films yet to come out: Mother Mary, The Odyssey, obviously, The End of Oak Street, and Verify. She also was named People's 2026 World's Most Beautiful Cover Star in April. So big congratulations to Anne. So much going on for her right now. It was Father's Day weekend, and I'll tell you one dad that wasn't getting the love from his ex, Giselle. That would be Tom Brady. Yeah, Giselle posted a sweet tribute on Instagram for Father's Day, leaving out the father of two of her children. Instead, she chose to honor her jiu-jitsu instructor guy, Joaquin Valente. Okay, that makes sense. They have a baby together. She said in the post, "Thank you for leading by example, for the values you embody: love, humility, integrity, discipline, kindness, and consistency. You're an incredible role model. We're also grateful for you. We love you so much." Now, here's the thing. She posted Joaquin with her baby that she shares with him. That makes total sense. She also posted a lot of pics of Joaquin being kind of the stepdad, father figure to Benjamin and Vivian. And people are noticing that Tom Brady kind of got snubbed out of the post altogether. And Jelly Roll and Bunny XO have both broken their silence this weekend over their divorce. And it looks like it is the real deal, and it's been going on for quite some time before we knew anything. Now, Bunny XO put out a lot of details about their divorce on her podcast. She posted a full-length pod on Friday. And Jelly Roll, during one of his shows — he's doing his tour with Post Malone right now — basically said, "I'm only going to mention this once, and if you want any more detail, see Bunny XO's podcast." Here he is talking about it.
2: "I wasn't going to talk about this tonight, but while we're talking about liars, the internet is a liar too. It's the only time and the only city I'm going to speak about this, so break your camera phones out now. Me and my wife are best friends. We will always be best friends. We just got off the phone earlier today. Nobody cheated on nobody. She just did a whole podcast about it. You can go watch it. Every word of it is the truth. That will be my best friend forever. This is the only time I will ever speak about it."
0: Still calling her his wife, and they're best friends. Mm. Now, if you go over to Bunny's podcast, she sure does share it all. She basically says that they are still planning on having a baby together. She sadly shared the news that they lost a few embryos while trying to do IVF transfers in the last year. She also shared that they had an argument. She said, "Well, then go file the divorce papers. Why don't you?" And he did. And since then, they have not looked back. She spoke about him too as her husband still. She said the same thing that he said. They have nothing but love for each other. She doesn't go into detail over what happened. She said she didn't really have to. And she also shared that she believes he's dating already, and she's happy about it. After a very emotional pod, she and her co-host were talking about, yeah, slide in his DMs. They're open, and I think he's responding to them.
3: Wow.
0: So these two are either very, very divorce forward, and people can take a lesson for them, or there's still more to the story yet to be determined. Coming up at 7 a.m., Benson Boone has the whole internet talking about if he is dating a mega social media influencer and social media star. And I will tell you who that is. That's Lauren Tetlas.
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0: Blaine and Lauren, 96.3 WDVD. Good morning. It is Monday. We do have showers early today and then clearing up later this afternoon. We're going to get up to 73. By the way, tonight, if you're thinking of, hey, going down to the Ford fireworks, you're in for a good night. It's going to be clear and 54, 59 right now in Detroit. Lauren, how was the weekend? Did you have a good one?
1: We did. We crammed a lot into Father's Day weekend. My son graduated preschool Friday morning, which was beautiful. I cried. I totally cried.
0: It
1: was
0: shocking. So absolutely no one.
1: But I wasn't the only one. We just have such a wonderful group of friends that we've become close with over 2 years. And he's doing summer camp at the same school. But after that, everyone's kind of dispersing. So it was just as emotional for the parents as it was for the kids. And the teachers are so wonderful. And then we went right to Holland, Michigan, which is just, I used to go there a lot as a kid. And I forgot how beautiful it is. And my dad's wife's in a show there at Hope College. So we were there and had a great time and then got in the car, drove back Saturday. We did all Michael wanted to do for Father's Day was take the kids to see Toy Story 5. So we did that Saturday night and the kids did great. We all loved it. Great movie, by the way. If you're into the Toy Story, you will, I think you'll like what they did. It's really, really good.
0: I saw that it's the best opening for a Toy Story yet.
1: I'm sure. I mean, our theater was packed.
0: Yeah.
1: It was absolutely packed. And then Father's Day, we just celebrated our guy and we had the best day. And, sadly he had to leave last night for work, par for the course, but, we had a really good day before he flew out. So it was a fun full weekend and my kids were road dogs. Like we were all over the place and they did great. So we had fun. How about you? How was your Father's Day?
0: It was great. So we went to Mass. Well, we were going to go to the 9:30 Mass yesterday, but my daughter FaceTimed us right before we were going to leave because my granddaughter, Piper, wanted to say hi to Grandpa. So we get on the phone with Bailey and Ryan and Piper, and it's the three of us over here. Colin came down from Lansing. So Colleen, Colin, myself. And Piper starts counting. 1, 2, 3, 4, 5. She gets up all the way to 11. She's never done this before.
1: Oh,
0: so, like, we all witnessed it at the same time. And Bailey and Ryan are freaking out. And Ryan's like, you're getting ice cream for breakfast. And it was just awesome. It was so cool. We kind of did, like, Father's Day was a weekend for me. Saturday, we went to Outback Steakhouse because I haven't been there in forever. And I wanted a Bloomin' Onion. And I wanted the wings. And I wanted the steak. And I chowed. I went so crazy, Lauren, on the Bloomin' Onion and on the wings that I barely touched my steak. So I got leftover steak for lunch today.
1: Well, isn't that onion thing like 1,300 calories alone?
0: I think 13,000 actually.
1: Right.
0: Yeah, it's really good for you. And then yesterday after we went to church and everything, we hung out in downtown Northville, went to the Little Salumi, and then just kind of hung out and played games at home. We had a really nice time. It was just such a nice weekend. And the weather was good, too. It wasn't too bad.
1: Yeah, it was great weather. Our daughter also, you're talking about milestones, Story randomly peed on the potty yesterday.
0: Yay!
1: For Father's Day. I don't know how it'll stick or not, but she basically was just like, I gotta pee. And she started taking her diaper off. It was like, okay. And it happened. So Michael, typical dad on Father's Day, was out mowing the lawn. Which I told him he didn't have to do. I would take care of it, but he wanted to. And I'm like out the front door holding up the potty. And he's like, what are you doing? And I'm like, she paid him a
0: That's so awesome.
1: That was a little treat.
0: That's
1: that
0: nice.
1: A little treat. Yeah.
0: Those we'll little see. Milestones, right?
1: We'll see if it sticks.
0: Yeah, let's see. Yeah, well, that's awesome. That's fantastic. Okay, so we got a lot for you today, including the $1,000 minute. We'll do that around 7:35 on 96.3 WDVD.
1: Southbound 75 at 96. That accident is taking out two right lanes. Looks like we have a semi-truck involved and a fuel leak, so they could be working on that for quite some time. Southbound 75 at East Holly Road, there is an accident, and southbound 75 connector to 696 flooding is reported on that exit ramp. And that's your right now traffic.
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0: 96.3 WDVD. It's Blaine and Lauren, and a few showers this morning and a high today of 73. It is going to clear up later this afternoon and into the evening for the fireworks. 59 right now in Detroit. What are the most annoying maxing trends that you've heard about? Like, there's chud maxing, there's cortisol maxing, there's friction maxing, sun maxing.
1: The word maxing is so annoying, and it's just people are getting into something and all of a sudden you're maxing.
0: Right. Yeah. It's like you're just doing something. It's not maxing.
1: You want to eat a lot of protein, eat a lot of protein, eat a lot of fiber. All of a sudden you're a fiber maxer.
0: Right.
1: There's that guy, he does he's actually not really a great guy out there online. He does like the good looking maxing or something.
0: And the guy who's adjusting his jaw?
1: Yeah, yeah.
0: I know, isn't that
1: weird?
0: Trying
1: to put together like a whole conference for it. I don't know. It sounds bizarre, but maybe I'm old. I don't know. But yeah, every time I hear maxing, I'm just like, okay.
0: Yeah, I keep walking. You know what I mean? I just kind of keep walking. Now, if you're wondering what these terms mean, here's a few definitions. Friction maxing is deliberately making things harder or more inconvenient to build discipline or resilience, like taking cold showers, deleting delivery apps, or parking too far away. I'm not doing that. Cortisol maxing, living in a way that seems designed to maximize stress hormones like overworking, doom scrolling, and sleeping too little. This is usually unintentional. You think?
1: Why would you want that?
0: Yeah, exactly. Chud maxing, ironically embracing the tastes, habits, or aesthetic associated with an uncluttered, unpleasant internet chuds, like eating gas station food, wearing cargo shorts, or sharing loud opinions online.
1: Oh, wow.
0: Yeah.
1: So that's what a chud is?
0: I guess.
1: What an education.
0: Yeah, we're getting a lot of education this morning. Nona maxing, adopting the lifestyle of an Italian grandmother. Yeah. Now this, I can get down with.
1: I live with a Nona maxer for sure.
0: Yeah, you do. Cooking from scratch, doing some gardening, prioritizing cozy domestic routines.
1: Yeah.
0: And then there's another one here. Mogging. I think it's mogging maxing or moging maxing. Aggressively trying to maximize one's ability to mog or mog others. To look, dress, or present oneself so much better that other people seem inferior by comparison. These are all very unhealthy, except for the Nona maxing thing, quite honestly.
1: Yeah, it gets deep. I guess I thought fiber maxing was as deep as it got, but
0: right.
1: Maybe I'm wrong.
0: Right, or sun maxing. Yeah. Don't be maxing. All right, 624, 96.3 WDVD.

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9: Lauren, that is absolute fact. We do know that high heat exposure can affect how sperm is developed. And so whether it is hot tubs, hot showers, hot baths, working in a hot environment, like being a truck driver, taxi driver, working as a firefighter with all the equipment, there can be association with decrease in sperm count, motility, and shape. And you want to cool it down when you're done with your hot tubs to help improve that sperm production.

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0: Blaine and Lauren, 96.3 WDVD at 6:43 tonight is the Ford Fireworks on the Detroit River. Hart Plaza and Spirit Plaza will be opening at 2. Both parks will fill very quickly. So once you leave, you can't re-enter. Belle Isle opens to vehicles at 2 today, and only 3,000 cars will be allowed on the island. After that, only pedestrians on foot or on bikes will be allowed in. And regardless of where you watch, officials recommend being in your spot by like 6 o'clock tonight. We're also being encouraged to take the queue line or people mover. Metered parking is free after 5, and then the Ford fireworks will actually start at 10 p.m. tonight, and they will be carried live on Local 4 along with the Super Singer contest. Lauren and I are two of the judges for that event tonight, and we're looking forward to it. It's going to be a lot of fun. Are you going to stay late, Lauren? Are you going to stay for the fireworks? And
1: Game time decision.
0: Yeah, game time decision.
1: I was inspired last year.
0: You were.
1: I'm definitely bringing flats this year.
0: Yeah.
1: I'm wearing flats. I had to hoof it home in heels. Not home, but back to the TV studio.
0: Yeah.
1: And my feet are still recovering a year later. So I'm planning ahead for that for sure. But I don't know if I'll stay late. I want to.
0: Yeah. I'm going to like watch it as I walk back to the TV studios.
1: I've never seen fireworks standing right underneath where they set them off before. And it was one of the most interesting and cool experiences I've ever witnessed. It was really cool. It's worth the no sleep.
0: Yeah. Okay. All right. There you go. That's a heavy endorsement from Lauren Crocker there, ladies and gentlemen. A colorful mural of flowers and smiling faces on the Wyandotte Recycling Center has been painted over by city officials because the mural didn't go through the proper approval. A 70-something-year-old city employee did the mural using her own time and money, and now she's worried about her job. When word spread that it would be removed, a petition was started to keep it. The city says that they appreciated the mural, but that it should have gone through proper approval process first. So that's that. And they didn't say anything about whether or not this will jeopardize her job, so hopefully it doesn't. Showers early this morning, 73, and it's going to be clear this afternoon. Clear tonight for the fireworks. 59 right now in Detroit at 96.3 WDVD.
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0: 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Okay, Lauren, you were getting a runaround about something last week.
1: Yes, I was. And as much as I hate to admit it, I needed to call on a man to bail me out.
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0: Which of Taylor Swift's family members was invited to Travis Kelce's bachelor party? Plus, Benson Boone linked to this social media megastar, and Jelly Roll's ex says he's already dating? We'll get into it all, but first, southbound 75 at East Holly Road. That incident has been cleared. Still some delays. Southbound 75 at 96 has been reopened from an earlier incident there. It was closed due to an earlier crash. Looks like everything is open. Traffic slow go. And westbound 94 on ramp to Van Dyke. That ramp is closed due to an accident. And northbound 75 off ramp to westbound 696 disabled vehicle is blocking the left shoulder of that ramp. That's your right now traffic.
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0: Well, Travis Kelce was joined by his inner circle for a couple nights out this weekend. Looks like his bachelor party spanned almost the entire West Coast. He started in L.A. at Birch Street Club on the Sunset Strip. Now, this is, of course, rumored to be one of many of his bachelor parties. How do we know? Well, first thing, it was all dudes, and Taylor was nowhere to be found. He was joined by his brother, Jason, some of his inner circle, and Austin Swift, Taylor's brother, was with the group when they arrived at the club at 12:30 a.m., stayed about 2:30 a.m. Travis was on the mic, singing, dancing, seeming to have a good time with the DJ. There was also a cake posted online over the weekend. Again, just rumors that this was one of his bachelor cakes, and it was a cool kind of rainbow-colored cake, and it said, another ring coming. Then we saw them all partying in San Diego yesterday. They were at the NASCAR event, and he was seen living it up and having a good time with his boys, too. As for Taylor, any bachelorette plans? Well, there were a couple black fancy SUVs spotted all around where she lives in Rhode Island. People rumoring that that was Taylor and her girls going out, having celebrations. However, none of those rumors really ever came to light. Benson Boone, is he dating Alex Earl? That's what the internet is wondering this weekend, as the super singer and super social media star were making a lot of content together. Now, it all started last week. Alex made a video lip syncing to this track, Benson's new single, Time of My Life, which drops on June 26th. She made the video. She's on a yacht and she's running around in her lingerie and she's lip syncing to the song. Well, then Benson makes a copy video. He looks like he's on the same boat and he's wearing some lingerie. Good look for him, by the way, I will say. And he's doing the same thing. Then they start making weird content together. Then he did one of her popular Get Unready With Me videos promoting her skincare. So we kind of think maybe this is all for a pub. But then they were spotted dining together at Craig's in West Hollywood this weekend. Now, Alex stayed mum when she was asked by TMZ reporters whether she would be Benson's plus one to Taylor Swift's and Travis Kelce's wedding celebration. Benson is said to be one of the invites that was sent. So is Alex just trying to get her way into the big party? We don't know, but I definitely have my eye on these two. And Jelly Roll and Bunny XO both opened up about their divorce this weekend. Bunny XO did a whole pod, and Jelly Roll spoke about it on stage. He's currently on tour, and he got on the mic and said, I'm going to do this once, so listen up.
2: I wasn't going to talk about this tonight, but while we're talking about liars, the internet is a liar too. It's the only time and the only city I'm going to speak about this, so break your camera phones out now. Me and my wife are best friends. We will always be best friends. We just got off the phone earlier today. Nobody cheated on nobody. She just did a whole podcast about it. You can go watch it. Every word of it is the truth. That will be my best friend forever. This is the only time I will ever speak about it.
0: They're such best friends. Why aren't they together?
3: Right.
0: And he's still promoting her pod. And now Bunny did get more detailed when she released her podcast episode. She basically said that they were having an argument. She didn't go into details. And she said, okay, file the papers. And he did. And they haven't looked back since. Looks like this divorce has been going on for quite some time, separation into divorce. We know that he filed in May. She also revealed that, sadly, the two have been trying to have a baby via IVF. We knew that. They were very open about it. They did recently lose some embryos in the process, which obviously is a very traumatic thing to go through as a couple. But she said they're still planning on having a baby together, even though they're divorced. They both talk about each other, still referring to each other as husband and wife. She also said he's dating again and that his DMs are open. And if you want a piece of jelly roll to slide in. Yeah, this is all either very divorce forward and they're all teaching us a lesson on how to do it, or there's something else afoot here. I don't know. And that's Lauren's Hit List.
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1: Why do men?
2: Yeah, that's the question I'm asking today.
3: Okay.
2: And every day, really. Okay, so I've talked about this on the air a few times. We had some sewer work done, and the job is done. Everyone, they did a great job. It's fine. And we, luckily for us and for our poor backyard, we didn't have to do the most extensive plan. There were like three ways to get this sewer work done, three different digs. And one of them was the cheapest, and we thought that was not possible. Then there was like a mid-level. And then the most expensive one involved like removing concrete, ripping up our deck, tearing up most of our yard, and taking a few days to do all of that.
3: Right.
2: Well, we get down to it, and they were able to do the very cheapest and easiest way, which
3: awesome.
2: We're grateful for because we were prepped for the biggie. And so it happened. It took one day. They closed up the ground. I'm left with this mound of dirt, but that's fine. We're right. handling it. But it wasn't the price point, both Michael and I thought, that we were quoted for. We had already paid for this work to be done. And we paid for the invoice that listed the most expensive way to do the job.
3: Mm-hmm.
2: So, you know, concrete things, removal, ripping up deck, all that. So we're looking at the invoice. And we're like, okay, clearly it's not going to be this much money because they didn't have to do all this work.
3: Right.
2: So I'm kind of waiting for the person who I've been speaking to and the owner of the company to reach out to me, and I didn't. So about the next day I reached out and I was like, hey, the work was great. I didn't see this person. You can say hi. I'm home, by the way.
3: Lauren's working from home today.
2: And so I didn't hear from this person. So I reached out the next day. And I was like, hey, the guys did a great job. Thank you so much. By the way, could you please give me another invoice with the new price of the work?
3: Right.
2: And that person sounded a little confused. Now, that person never came to the job. So they just heard about how everything went from their people, right?
3: Right.
2: So then, you know, he's like, oh, well, I'll get back to you. I got something going on. And I wait a few days. I wait a weekend. I reach out the following Monday. Oh, gosh, it was a crazy weekend. I got to do the math and get back to you. And then I wait again. And then I kept hearing another excuse. Finally, I'm just tired of reaching out. It had been a few weeks. And I did what I don't like to do, which is hand it over to my hubby and kind of surrender. And I was like, I can't. This person just won't respond. They won't get back to me. There's a price difference here. And we want it squashed so we can move on. Well, sure enough, my hubby sends a text message and the whole thing is resolved in an hour. He gets an instant response. We get a new invoice, a new price, which I still think is a little high, but whatever.
3: Right.
2: And it's squashed. And it took an hour after me trying to reach out to this person for about 2.5 weeks.
3: Well, plus, like, the excuses he was giving you were kind of bogus. Oh, I have a thing going on with this and I got a thing going on with that. Dude, you've got a calculator on your phone. Do the math and right. get back to her in like 10 minutes. I mean,
2: it was all in writing. He just had to read the invoice and see what was going on. And the, you know, and it was just, and I felt a little like I was getting the brush off because I was the wife or the, even though I had been the main contact on this situation, I had been dealing with him. Like, I've met the guy a few times. And again, very nice person, very nice company, you know, but it just kind of sucked a little bit, you know. I'm glad we got it taken care of, but I was like, really? You know, my husband's going to reach out to you and you're going to get it done. Like, it just made me feel a little meh.
3: Do you think it was because, okay, she's tried and you can, maybe he could tell that you were getting a little frustrated with this inactivity, that maybe he was like, okay, now she's bringing in the husband. I don't want it to get ugly. I'm just going to like cave and give them a discount.
2: Yeah. And I hate that. Because yeah. he should feel that way no matter who he's talking to. Hi. In this situation.
3: I agree. Hi. I completely agree. Listen, I don't blame you at all for being frustrated. I will say this, though, Lauren. I don't think this is necessarily maybe it is, but maybe it's not. Maybe it's just like sometimes they need to hear a different voice. There have been times when Colleen and I have had this where we've, you know, good cop, bad cop for each other. I remember once we had like this big blow up with a dentist's office and I was convinced that they were wrong, but Colleen was handling it, and she got, like, really pissed with them. Like, she doesn't do this. And I'm like, hand me the phone. Hand me, like, right. this, and this was over the phone. I'm like, please hand me the phone. I'm sorry. Let me start all over again. So I'm, like, basically trying to make peace with these people and then pay the bill.
2: Right. Exactly.
3: I
2: don't know. I mean, that's the thing. It could have had nothing to do with our gender, and it could have just been, oh, now there's two people involved. I'm going to get this done, because I'm sure they wanted us to stop bothering them.
3: Right.
2: Because I kept reaching out. But at the end of the day, I was just like, really? You know?
3: I think it sucks when you try to do something and you're trying to go about it. And let's be honest, it's difficult to say, hey, listen, you overcharge me, without sounding like you're trying to make a big deal about it. But the fact of the matter is, they didn't do half the things that they were supposed, you know, that they could have ended up doing. It didn't call for that at that point, luckily. And you were just trying to, like, you're being responsible with your money. So,
2: exactly.
3: So from their point of view, they should have, like, been able to kind of read that.
2: That's what I think. And I just, I was kind of surprised that they, I mean, maybe not surprised, but that they didn't offer it. You know, the fact that I had to reach out in the first place. But they are a business, and, you know, maybe he had a bunch of things to get to before he got to ours. And clearly no business wants to give money back. But I think that they should have been the ones to be like, oh, the job is now cost X, not Y.
3: Right. What do the kids think about it? I want their thoughts. 866.
2: Sly's just happy he has a mound of dirt to play in.
3: Yeah, he's really,
2: and be the king of the mountain.
3: He's a big fan of that. Showers early, clearing later today, 73 the high. It's 59 right now in Detroit at 96.3 WDVD.
2: All right, we do have delays westbound 94 on ramp to Van Dyke. That entrance ramp has been reopened after an earlier accident has been cleared from the ramp. Northbound 75 at Pearson Road, there is an accident with police activity. And that's your right now traffic.
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0: Blaine and Lauren, 96.3 WDVD. Okay, shoot us a text or give us a call if you like, 866-298-9630. We want to know, what famous people can you just not be a fan of anymore? So in other words, you had to be a fan of them at some point, but based on something they said or did, the way they treated somebody, whatever, can't do it anymore. I'm out. For me, I'll start off like Will Smith. That whole thing when he slapped Chris Rock, that was one of the most surreal things I've ever witnessed in my life.
1: Yeah, that was intense for sure. And I found myself reluctantly bopping along to Miami the other day. And I was like, no.
0: Right.
1: I mean, we can't deny he had hits before he hit Chris Rock. We can't deny it.
0: Absolutely. Yeah.
1: But terrible behavior and no real apology there.
0: That's, yes. No real apology. That's no good. And and I it's funny because I remember being like, dude, what happened to you? You used to be such a cool guy.
1: Clearly a lot. I mean, I think there was it was much deeper there than just hitting a guy on stage. But at the same time, I think we all make terrible, well, not that terrible, but everybody does dumb things. And I think it's how you recover. And I just feel like for the public eye that he had, he could have recovered a little bit better. It was all very self-centered afterwards.
0: Yeah.
2: Like, I feel like this is what he's going to be known for from now on.
0: Yes.
2: Despite everything that he's ever done, Will Smith will be known for slapping Chris Rock.
0: And here's the funny thing. That whole slap thing overshadowed the fact that he won an Academy Award later that evening.
2: Yeah, who remembered that? I didn't.
0: Right.
1: Well, I remember the controversy because everybody was like, they should have kicked him out and given him the award.
0: Okay, so
1: I agree with.
0: here's another name that, and honestly, Lauren, if there's a name that you want to bring up, go ahead and do that. Because I've got another one locked and loaded.
1: Well, I just think the conversation about the Michael Jackson movie that's happening right now is so interesting because it continues to be a very high-grossing film. People are flocking in waves to see it. And it's such a complicated relationship with that pop star. I think his name always comes first to mind when I think of this kind of conversation because, you know, I grew up in the 80s and 90s. On Saturday mornings, that's what mom did. She put on the Michael Jackson record and we cleaned the house, you know. Right. And it was just, he was always just this pop icon. And then I remember when I got my first boombox CD player, he was one of the first CDs, the Dangerous album was one of the first albums I ever got. Like, it's just, and then you find out all of this stuff. And then he passes away. And then you continue to find out more things after he's gone. And it's so... If it all is true, it's so awful and so dark.
0: Right.
1: And yet, we're all still fascinated by this person.
0: Sure.
1: And his music will live on as just some of the best pop music ever written or performed. So it's just, it's so complicated.
0: And the movie that you referenced, Michael, is now like the number one box office biography ever.
1: Yes.
0: And in it, they never really touch on the issues of, you know, alleged pedophilia and things like that. They don't, they never touch on that. And I think had they done that, they wouldn't have gotten the blessing of the Jackson family. Somebody texted us from the 586, Sean Combs, P. Diddy.
1: Yeah. Yep. It's so sad. I mean, talk about hits and music and.
0: Eric texted, he says, Michael wasn't found guilty after more than a decade of investigation. When will you just let him rest? Like ever? But that's the thing, Eric. A lot of people,
1: the conversation still happens.
0: Yeah, it still doesn't stop people from speculating whether that's right or wrong. That's how we're wired. Mm-hmm. You've mentioned somebody, Veronica, before when we were talking about this off the air. Chris Brown.
2: I mean, that music, his music from, you know, the 2000s, early 2000s into the 2010s. I mean, some of my favorite music that I listened to in middle school and high school.
0: Yeah.
2: And then, you know, the whole Rihanna thing came out and it's like, and he's still touring. He's going on a massive tour with Usher. He's the first.
0: Ford Field.
2: Two nights. For only artists, I think, or maybe three nights, maybe. I don't know. But it's hard because sometimes, you know, I'll be even being scrolling TikTok and his songs come on, like as I'm watching videos and stuff. And I'm just like, what? It sucks. Like, I feel guilty listening to it because it's like, do I listen to it with good conscience knowing what we know? Like, it's just, it makes me feel icky, but the man's got bops. He's got bops.
0: Right.
2: It's unfortunate.
1: R. Kelly.
0: I was just going to say that.
1: I mean, that documentary was horrifying. And that's one where I immediately went back to my iTunes and deleted all the songs. You know, like I couldn't do it anymore. It's weird. The whole conversation of, do you separate somebody from their artistry to what they really are? And I think it just depends on what the crime is, or what, you know, political beliefs. That's one thing.
0: Right.
1: And I know a lot of people will turn off an artist for their political beliefs.
0: Yep,
1: and that's
0: they will.
1: Fine. But, you know, when it comes to these kinds of cases that we're talking about, it's hard to separate.
0: Well, I don't think he was ever convicted in England, but I mean, Kevin Spacey.
1: Yeah, that's a tough one.
0: He went to court. I know it went to trial, but I think he was acquitted. And it's funny because you look at some of the things that he allegedly, you know, he was accused of having done. Mm-hmm. Terrible stuff. But my God, man, if The Usual Suspects happens to be on and I'm flipping the channels around, I'm going to sit down and watch it for 10 minutes.
1: Well, and if you get into the conversation of movie actors and TV actors, you know, that, you know, Harvey Weinstein.
0: Right.
1: It's like, try watching a movie on TNT or HBO or anything.
0: Right.
1: I mean, on a Saturday that doesn't have his name somewhere in the credits. And then it's like, what are you supposed to do? Boycott all their work, and then you're affecting everybody else that worked on these projects?
0: Yep.
1: Or, you know, it gets so sticky. But then again, would I ever support Harvey Weinstein after, you know, no, I would never want to support that man.
0: Right. Yeah, what a pig. Terrible dude. Showers early today, clearing later this afternoon, 73 the high, 59 right now in Detroit at 96.3 WDVD.

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0: 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Good morning. It's Blaine and Lauren and the $1,000 Minute. Get 10 questions right in 60 seconds. Win $1,000. We've got Karen in Clinton Township. Karen, good morning. How you doing?
1: Hi, Blaine. I'm well. How are you?
0: I'm great. Okay, now, if you get stuck on any question, just say pass. And if we have time, we will come back to it, all right?
1: Okay.
0: All right.
2: All right, Karen, here we go. The timer starts right now. Who is the villain in Peter Pan?
1: Captain Hook.
2: Which is taller, the Eiffel Tower or the Statue of Liberty?
1: Eiffel Tower.
2: Christopher Robin in Winnie the Pooh was based on the author's son. True or false?
1: True.
2: All right. What does SPF and sunscreen stand for?
1: SPF Sun Protection Formula.
2: Which Disney princess had two not nice stepsisters?
1: Cinderella.
2: On the 80s TV show Family Ties, the Keaton family lives in which Ohio city?
1: Columbus.
2: This farm animal can sunburn easily.
1: Ow.
2: In 2011, Kim Kardashian released an album. What was it called?
1: Junk.
2: Blake Lively played Serena Vanderwoodson on what CW TV series?
1: The Hills.
2: And which sea creature can change its gender?
1: Aquas.
2: Okay. You did get through all 10, even with my email blanking out on me. So great job for you. Let's go through your answers.
0: All right. Who was the villain in Peter Pan?
2: Captain Hook.
0: Which is taller? Oh, wait, that ding. You got that one. Which is taller, the Eiffel Tower or the Statue of Liberty?
2: The Eiffel Tower.
0: Ding. Christopher Robin, Winnie the Pooh. Christopher Robin was based on the author's son. True or false?
2: This is true.
0: What does SPF and sunscreen stand for?
2: Sun protection factor.
0: Which Disney princess had two not nice stepsisters?
2: Cinderella.
0: On the 80s TV show Family Ties, the Keaton family lives in what Ohio city?
2: Columbus, Ohio.
0: This farm animal can sunburn easily?
2: A piggy.
0: In 2011, Kim Kardashian released an album. What was it called?
2: Jam. Turn it up.
0: Blake Lively played Serena Vanderwoodson on what CW TV series?
2: Gossip Girl.
0: And which sea creature can change its gender?
2: An oyster.
0: Okay, so you got a grand total. You got 5 out of 10, Karen, which means you win a pair of tickets to see Switchfoot at the Fillmore Detroit coming up October 8th. All right?
1: Great. Thank you so much.
0: Thank you so much for listening. We appreciate it.
2: Southbound 275 at 6 Mile. Watch out for slow go because of an construction. Southbound 75 at Front Street and Otter Creek Road. Road construction with 2 lanes open. Westbound 96 at Levon. That road construction closing. 2 left lanes. Seeing quite a backup there this morning. And that's your right now traffic.
0: So this past weekend, my son was in town for Father's Day weekend. And we spent a lot of it just hanging out on our deck because we got this brand new deck. And even he was kind of like, Dad, this deck is so nice. 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

0: and Lauren, 96.3 WDVD. So one of our coworkers from next door over at WJR, Chris Renwick, great guy, right? Really cool dude.
1: Yes.
0: He coaches baseball, Little League Baseball, for his kids, which is really nice.
1: I don't know how he does it. I really don't.
0: Honestly.
1: It's, like, it's a whole nother job.
0: It really is. Lauren resists.
2: You'll get there.
0: Oh, don't.
1: I don't think I will.
2: Lauren,
1: I think
2: Lauren's going to be a soccer coach. Just wait.
1: Be cheering on from the sidelines.
0: So they've got the All-Star game coming up, and he's telling us this story about how the whole thing worked out. And we want to know if you think he screwed it up or did he do the right thing. We'll talk about it. We'll get Chris's story coming up at 8:05 on 96.3 WDV.

0: Jelly Roll breaks his silence on his divorce. Is he dating already? And Han Hathaway has big news. These stories on the way. But first, we do have delays this morning. Westbound 696 at DeQuinder, slow go there in Macomb because of an earlier incident. Westbound 96 at Lavon, that long-term construction closing two left lanes. And northbound 75 at Pearson, looks like that incident has been cleared. Traffic flowing freely. That's your right now traffic.
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0: Hit List. Well, a big loss in Hollywood over the weekend. James Burrows, he is an 11-time Emmy-winning TV director. He helped develop a long list of iconic sitcoms. You might not know this man if you saw him, but he is behind some of your favorite TV shows growing up. How about Friends, The Big Bang Theory, Frasier, Two and a Half Men, Caroline in the City, Third Rock from the Sun, Taxi, over 1,000 TV episodes in total, including 278 episodes of Cheers.
2: Yeah.
0: Will and Grace the first time around.
2: Wow.
0: So many of Hollywood elite paying tribute to him all over social media this weekend. Jennifer Aniston posting a touching tribute calling Burrows a father figure. Courtney Cox followed up her own post saying everything was better when he was around. Very, very big loss in Hollywood. Jimmy Kimmel announced that he's taking a 2-month sabbatical. He joked, this time voluntary. He's not getting kicked off the air like last time. And he announced temporary host. Looks like Rosie O'Donnell is coming back to your TV screen. He said she is tapped to be the main host while he takes some time to enjoy his family and enjoy some summer. But she won't be the only one. Tiffany Haddish, Coleman Domingo, Anthony Anderson, and Jelly Roll will be taking some host duties as well. Rosie O'Donnell has been living in Ireland, and this will be her first time back hosting any kind of television show since she left The View. And speaking of Jelly Roll, he opened up for the first time about his divorce from Bunny XO, and he did it on stage. Now, Bunny XO also talking about the divorce. She did more long form on her podcast. Jelly Roll kept it simple. He said, listen to me now, because I'm not talking about it again.
3: I wasn't going to talk about this tonight, but while we're talking about liars, the internet is a liar too. It's the only town and the only city I'm going to speak about this, so break your camera phones out now. Me and my wife are best friends. We will always be best friends. We just got off the phone earlier today. Nobody cheated on nobody. She just did a whole podcast about it. You can go watch it. Every word of it is the truth. That will be my best friend forever. This is the only time I will ever speak about it.
0: Now, like I said before, Bunny XO talked a little more in depth about what exactly was going on between the two of them, and it sounds amicable. She refers to him still as her husband. He was just talking about her as his wife. She shared that sadly they did lose some embryos while they were trying to conceive a baby through their IVF journey, which they were very open about. And she said they still plan to have a baby together on their podcast. They both speak so highly of each other. It's one of these divorces where you're like, why aren't you still together?
2: Right.
0: She said, as for what happened, they were having an argument as they have in the past. And she said, I told him file the divorce papers and he called her bluff and he did. The date of their divorce filing was in May. So these two have been processing their feelings now for over a month, even though we just found out last week. She also then shared that Jelly Roll is dating and the DMs are open. She's like, if you want to slide in and date my ex-husband, or she still called him her husband, actually, go right ahead, which I found really interesting. And big congratulations to Anne Hathaway. The actress is pregnant with her third baby. She shares with husband Adam Schulman. She announced the news on Instagram with a pregnancy video captured, baby, I'm yours, showing off her baby bump. Now, she has been seen on vacation and people speculating there's a bump, so maybe she just chose to announce the news on her own. She shares two sons, Jonathan and Jack, with Schulman. They got married in 2012. She's been hiding the pregnancy and not really talking about it while she was doing press for Devil Wears Prada 2. And Mama's going to be busy. Big year for Anne as far as working and having another baby. She has Mother Mary coming out, The Odyssey, directed by Christopher Nolan, The End of Oak Street, and Verify. She was also named People's 2026 World's Most Beautiful Cover Star in April. So Anne Hathaway, not slowing down. Big congrats to her. And coming up at 9 a.m., Hailee Steinfeld reveals her baby girl's name, and it's so cute. We'll get to that. That's Lauren's Hit List.
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0: Blaine and Lauren, 96.3 WDVD. Our good friend from next door, WJR, from JR Mornings, is Chris Renwick, and he's in the studio with us now. Chris, good morning. How you doing, bud?
1: Hi, don't tell the bosses I'm over here.
0: They're always listening to us, so they'll know. Tell us about your situation as a coach.
1: All right, so you guys know I have two boys, and for some reason, I continue to volunteer to coach their baseball teams.
0: Huge mistake.
2: You said last year you weren't doing this again.
1: Yeah, well, then they give me that face, and what am I supposed to say? No? Mm-hmm.
0: Yes.
1: I can't do it.
2: I
1: don't have the willpower.
3: You of all people, I feel like, would be the one to say no.
1: When it comes to them, I don't have the willpower.
2: He's a jerk to everybody but his boys.
3: Yeah.
2: And his wife, hopefully.
0: Yeah.
1: Well, you know.
0: She might like that.
1: So, my oldest is 8, Jake, and we play in a coach pitch league. So at the end of the year, we have an all-star game. And the teams, the players, the coaches vote on who should be all-stars. You can't be an all-star if you can't attend the game.
0: Right.
1: Okay, so
0: and
1: everybody,
0: the parents all know this.
1: Everybody knows. It's very clear.
2: And that makes sense. That's a good rule.
1: Yeah, and it's because they order like special all-star jerseys with their names on the back. So you got to be there to be an all-star.
2: Are these the games that are aired on like ESPN and stuff?
1: No.
2: No, you've never seen those Little League?
3: The Little League World Series?
2: Yeah.
1: No. Not the same caliber.
2: But important.
1: We're just trying to have a good time.
3: This is like a city
0: This
3: league.
0: Might be on MySpace.
1: Play a little ball. Yeah. If the kids who get voted but can't be at the game, then you have to go down the list. Whoever gets the next most votes will be an all-star.
2: Okay.
1: I had a couple of kids who said, the parents sent me an email and they said, we're not going to be available for the game.
0: Right.
1: So don't worry about us. So I finally submit our list of names to the league. I call all the parents and I say, hey, can you be there? Because now your kid's an all-star. And they're like, yeah, great. We can be there. Awesome.
0: The kids don't know, but the parents do.
1: So I tell them specifically, don't tell the kids.
2: Yeah. Okay.
1: I'll tell them after our next game. And I get a call from one of the parents and they say, hey, good news. If our son was voted an all-star, we can make it now.
0: But now you've already submitted your list.
1: Previously, they weren't available, but now their schedule changed, and now they can make it.
2: And their kid was going to be voted in.
1: Well, they didn't know. So they said,
2: but
1: if
2: did
1: he
2: you
1: was.
2: Know?
1: Yeah, so I knew.
2: Okay.
1: And I knew that they had enough votes to be an all-star. I said, well, I had already submitted everything to the league.
0: Yeah.
1: So I go, let me call them and see what we can do. So I called the guy, and I said, hey, can I just add another kid? Like, there's been a change. Can we add him? They said, nope. And I go, well, what do you want me to do? And they go, well, figure it out.
2: You're
3: not my problem.
1: I didn't want the onus on me. So now I'm left with this decision. Do I have the kid who I told the parents would be there, or could be there, even though he received less votes? Or do I make a switch for the kid who got enough votes to be an all-star?
0: Right, but was originally going to be out of town.
1: Wasn't
0: going to
1: be there, and I'd submitted him.
0: And the plans.
1: But they said, they did say, if you want to make the change, we have like a few hours before we put the order in for the jerseys and all that stuff. So you do have a little wiggle room.
2: I have a question for Coach Renwick. Mm-hmm. The people that can be there, but the child got fewer votes.
1: Yes.
2: Did you tell them that they were going?
1: I did. And because I had to call the parents to ask if they were able to be there at the game.
2: So they knew their kid was eligible to be an all-star.
1: Yes.
2: But the people that originally told you they couldn't be there but changed their mind, they didn't know if their kid was eligible?
1: Correct.
2: Oh, I'm sticking with the family that you upped.
1: So the question that I had to deal with is, do I stick with the kid whose family I already told?
2: Yes.
1: Even though they got less votes?
2: Yes.
1: Right. Or do I make the switch for the kid who had the vote?
0: 866-298-9630. What would you have done? I'll tell you what I would have done after this. No.
1: And that is a tease. That is a tease. I struggled with this.
2: Okay.
1: Because I'm talking to my wife about it, and she's like, I don't want to be a part of this. Like, you better make this decision.
0: Nobody wants to help you.
1: No. And so here's what I did. So your team stay as is.
2: Yes. The kid that can make it, who might have the less votes, but his parents said he can be there, that's the kid I would keep.
3: And you told. Yeah.
1: And double your down. Team what?
0: I'm team tell the kid with the most votes.
1: Okay.
2: What?
1: I made the switch.
3: So the kid with less votes.
1: So I had to call.
0: So the kid with less votes?
1: The kid with less votes, I had to call his mom. And I had to say, hey, does your kid know? Did you tell him? Because if she told them, if they had told him, then there's no way I would have done it.
0: Right.
1: Then if she would have said yes,
0: that would have been rude.
1: I would have said, okay, never mind, disregard this call. And I would have kept him there.
0: Okay.
1: They said he didn't know. So I'm not going to hurt his feelings.
2: You hurt the mom's feelings.
1: I did.
0: She'll live.
1: I did. And I said, look, I really feel so badly about this, and I'm so sorry that I have to tell you that one of the kids is now available.
0: I think Lauren's going to kick you.
2: I'm so annoyed that hold on.
1: So I still feel very badly about
2: it. You should.
1: And then I made the switch. My thought process was, I can't penalize the kid because the parents' plans changed. I can't take it out on the kid who played really hard, who obviously practices, who has put in the work and was recognized by his team. I can't penalize him for the parents.
2: But is it a penalty if the rules state that if they can't be there and you submitted the forms and then they come back around, the timeline is everything with this.
1: I have no objection to that argument because that's how it probably should have been.
0: Yeah.
1: But I just looked at it like in terms of like playing with these guys all the time and being with
2: like
1: them,
2: X's and O's. This is the better player.
1: I just felt like it would be a disservice if I
3: would have blamed it on I had already submitted the forms. I'd probably do a little bit of a fib and say I cannot change the list. It is out of my control. You told me, unfortunately, that you can't make it. We can't make any changes. I'm so sorry.
1: Veronica, I don't have the ability to lie, so I...
3: Oh, wow. You're a man. You're a lie.
2: But I just... These parents never... They just kind of said it like, oh, by the way, if you were thinking...
3: Yeah.
2: Like, they never thought their kid was definitely going to get it.
3: And that solidified it, because I didn't know that they said,
0: Because the kid knows he's a stud baseball player. Yeah.
2: Logistics. Mom and dad said we're not going to be in town.
1: Oh, boy.
0: But then mom and dad changed their mind.
2: But
3: mom and dad should have figured that out.
2: If it was this important, how old are these kids?
0: 8.
2: Okay. If it was this important to them, they would have said, we're not going to grandma's house that weekend.
0: Wait till
2: so-and-so might be in the all-star game.
3: Yeah.
0: Wait till Sly's this age. Oh, my God.
1: Oh, God bless you guys. I'm telling you. God bless Michael.
2: Well, and that's the other question. Well, it's a whole other topic.
0: Yeah.
3: Because
2: you wanted to submit your own kid.
3: But here's the thing. You're right. The parent, and you're the parent of the kid that didn't get enough votes, but now you're being told that you can go in, and now they're going to call you and be like, hey, Sly can't play because, you know, another kid already had a lot of votes and he
2: can't come out. They canceled their vacation.
1: Like, if that were my kid,
0: yeah,
1: I would tell him. I would say, this is why you got this. Like, don't leave it up to chance next time. Like,
0: play harder.
1: When I ask you to come out and throw the ball or let's go and practice hitting,
3: young kids. They're not 15.
2: You're
0: not going to get to 15 if you don't try.
2: And the boy that you allowed to jump up probably did play because you said he did get some votes. It's not like you're picking the worst kid on the team.
1: No, that's true. No, he did get votes. It just wasn't as many.
0: You asked your JR audience and it was basically 50-50. All right, let's see how the DVD audience responds. Yeah. The people who
1: are
0: really...
1: Be nice to me, please.
0: Huh?
1: I said, be nice to me.
0: They'll be nice, but they're like kind of living this more than I think your audience is.
2: I honestly think you're going to get more votes for your decision than Veronica and I. I honestly do.
0: Yeah.
2: Judging by the parents on our station, our listeners, and how hard they go for these sporting teams, I think they might agree with you, Chris.
0: Let's see what they say. 866-298-9630. By the way, that's Chris Renwick from WJR Mornings.
2: Not a liar and not a jerk.
1: Not a liar.
0: Not a jerk. Wonderful.
1: Yeah.
2: Good
0: wonderful
2: dad.
3: Questionable decision making.
0: Yes.

0: Laura, 96.3 WDVD, our buddy Chris Renwick from WJR Mornings was in here just a few minutes ago. He had to go back to the studio. And he's the Little League baseball coach for his son's team. And they got the All-Star break coming up, the big All-Star game. And the kid who had the most votes, his parents told him before the vote came in, hey, we're going to be out of town All-Star weekend.
1: Mm-hmm. Yeah.
0: So one of the rules are, if you're not going to be around that weekend, we pick someone else. So turns out their kid got the most votes, but he was like, okay, well, that kid's not available, so I'm going to go to the kid with the next most votes. He reaches out to that kid's parents. The kids don't know, by the way, whether they've been chosen or mm-hmm. not. Reaches out to the second most votes kid parents and says, hey, guess what? Your kid's going to be in the All-Star game. Oh, that's awesome. Right. Then the original parents call him back and say, yeah, actually, we had a change of plans. We're going to be in town. We can make it. So Chris does what I think a lot of us probably would have a hard time doing. He called the second kid's parents back and said, I'm sorry, but your kid will not be playing in the All-Star game. Mm-hmm. And Lauren, at some point you wanted to kick Chris while he was explaining this.
1: You know, I don't know what it's like to be in his position, but my instinct is you let the family go forward who could be there and
0: right.
1: could be there for the commitment. And I understand people's plans change, but they never even told the kids.
0: Right. Right. So, I mean, I kind of understand why he did it, but I also understand.
2: No, I don't.
0: And that kind of leads us to our text, Veronica.
2: Yeah, a lot of overwhelmingly on mine and Lauren's side. Someone wow. from the 734 said, go with the kid who was told. Someone from the 313 said, you already made the decision when the kid's parents was told that the kid was already going. You don't switch back. Someone from the 248 said, you absolutely cannot switch. You must keep the kid that you already told. Other kid wasn't going to be there. Too bad, so sad, so sorry. Sally said, I'm going to kick you too. The kid with the less votes should have been able to go. They got a lifetime of baseball ahead of them. The other kid will have many more opportunities. Raymond said, deadlines are deadlines. The second kid misses out. Michelle said, I agree with Lauren. Sorry, Chris.
1: And to Raymond's point, that's the thing. All the parents knew about yeah. this deadline and they knew it. So why did your plans change all of a sudden afterwards? You know?
2: Yeah. We right. had a vote from the 248 that said the award should be based on the child's performance. Vote for Chris. Sarah said,
0: I think that's the only one. It's yeah. me and that person. Yep. That's it.
2: Sarah said, hey, my son plays t-ball with Coach Chris's younger son, Henry. What a small world. Well, Sarah, what do you think?
0: Yeah.
3: We want reviews on Chris's coaching.
2: Yeah, right.
3: Sarah, so far, people are not impressed.
2: Yeah. yeah.
0: Sarah, do you want Chris coaching your child?
2: Yeah.
0: Let's review Chris Renwick's coaching abilities now. 866.
2: Not coach of the year. Andrea yeah. said, kid who couldn't play from the start should have stayed out. Too bad. Sorry, parents. And his yeah. argument was that, you know, he doesn't want to punish the kid for the parents, but
0: yeah.
2: your parents did it wrong. Sorry.
3: Yeah. Yeah. And he kept saying, everyone's going to know that this kid's the better kid, but it's like, they also know that, you know, this family can stand on the sidelines and be like, well, we were going to plan a vacation and then we didn't.
0: Yeah.
3: You know
0: right.
3: what I mean?
0: Yeah.
3: Like, that's really what it comes down to. Are you going to be present
0: right.
3: to get the award yeah. or to get the vote, or are you not?
2: I would have right. lied. I would have been like, all right, it's already in. Can't do anything.
0: Yep.
2: The jersey's already printed. Sorry.
0: Yeah. Sorry.
2: Blame yep. it on everybody else.
0: Yeah. Take yeah. the path of least resistance.
2: Yeah.
0: All right. Obviously, Lauren's working from home today.
3: I am. Both children are up.
0: So. Oh my God. I love it. This is great. So right. the name of the show now, Blaine, Lauren, Veronica, Astoria, and Sylvester on 96.3 WDVD.

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0: All right, we do have some delays this morning. If you're at westbound 96 and Levon, lanes are closed there for construction. Also, northbound 275 at Ann Arbor Road. Watch out for delays there as we have some construction closing the right lane. And watch out on southbound 75 right around 9 Mile. There are delays there due to an earlier incident now pushed off to the shoulder. And that's your right now traffic.
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2: Hey, Celia, good morning.
3: Good morning. Good morning. How you doing, Lauren?
2: Fabulous, girl. Let's see how you're doing this morning. Blaine's out of the room. While he's gone, we're going to ask you five trivia questions. You get 5 seconds to answer each question, and then we move on. Are you ready?
3: I am.
2: All right, here we go. What lobe of the brain controls personality, decision-making, and reasoning?
3: What lobe of the brain? The cerebrum.
2: The band Pentatonix is what type of band?
3: Acapella.
2: What does the E stand for in Chuck E. Cheese?
3: Chuck E. Cheese. Edward.
2: Vienna is the capital of which European country?
3: Austria.
2: And what is added to a cosmopolitan martini to make it pink?
3: Cranberry juice.
2: All right,

0: Celia Blaine's coming back in, and when he's there, we're going to ask him the same questions. Don't go anywhere.
1: Okay.
2: Lauren, I'm back.
0: All right, Blaine, here we go.
2: Okay.
0: What lobe of the brain controls personality, decision-making, and reasoning?
2: The frontal lobe.
0: The band Pentatonix is what type of band?
2: A cappella.
0: What does E stand for in Chuck E. Cheese?
2: Entertainment.
0: Vienna is the capital of what European country?
2: Austria.
0: And what is added to a cosmopolitan martini to make it pink?
2: Cranberry juice.
0: Okie doke. All right, let's go over your answers, Celia and Blaine. The frontal lobe controls personality, decision-making, and reasoning. Blaine got that one. Celia did not. So we're 1-0. Pentatonix is a cappella. They sure are. And you both got that one. So we're 2-1. Celia's on the board. E in Chuck E. Cheese does stand for entertainment. Blaine, you got that one as well. Celia did not. So we are 3-1. Vienna is the capital of Austria. You both got it right. So now we are 4-2. And cranberry juice is added to a Cosmo to make it pink. You both got that right. So we end the game with Blaine getting a perfect score of 5. And Celia, you only got 3 today.
1: That's a dud.
0: Oh, but that's all right. The Indigo Girls are here to heal you. Do you know what you have to say on the radio this morning?
1: Yes, my name is Celia. And today I'm not brighter than Blaine.
2: That's okay. Celia, you just won a pair of tickets to see the Indigo Girls.
1: Oh, I love that.
2: There you go. Yes. Meadowbrook Amphitheater, September 17th. A nice fall evening, some flannel, and good acoustic music.
1: Awesome. Thank you guys so much.
2: You're so welcome. Thanks so much for playing. We appreciate it. All right. It is 8:43 at 96.3 WDVD.
0: I got to tell you, when I need to get out of my house and do something good for myself, I don't have to spend a lot of money because I have a Planet Fitness membership, which means for $24.99, I have the Black Card. Means I can get my fitness on. I can work out. I'm really into lifting weights right now because my algorithm tells me that I need to be strong in my 40s. And then after that, I head to the Black Card Spa where I get that red light therapy. I can do the massage chairs and I can really take that time to kind of refocus, re-energize before I get back to the rest of my day. And guess what? If you're a teen from 14 to 19, you don't even need a membership to work out this summer. They are doing their high school summer pass all summer long. You have till the end of August. So if you haven't joined yet and school's been out a few weeks and you're starting to get bored or you notice your teen is getting bored, get them into Planet Fitness and get them working out.
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1: Blaine and Lauren, 96.3 WDVD. It's Blaine and Veronica back in the studio. And then at home today and tomorrow is Lauren. And I don't know, are you guys all watching World Cup soccer? Like Team USA beat Australia Friday night?
2: Oh, hell yes.
1: It's pretty good.
2: Amazing.
3: My favorite sport in any world, like, you know, competition is competition. Yeah. I don't know a single person's name on Team USA, but I'm like, hell yeah, screw the Australians, you stupid kangaroos, USA. I get really into it that way. So yeah.
2: What about the Norwegians rowing through Times Square?
1: That was pretty sweet.
2: That was insane. They took over the entire Times Square and were doing these like synchronized rowing chants and moves. It was wild.
1: Have either of you seen, by the way, that was pretty cool when they did that. Plus, they all look like Vikings. Can we just talk about that? Mm-hmm. Norwegian's team looks like a group of Vikings, and I'm here for it.
3: Yeah.
1: Did either of you see how the BBC added mountains to the skyline of Houston?
2: I did not.
1: It's awesome. Like, it looks, honestly, if I didn't know better, and quite honestly, I'm buying it. It looks pretty natural, but I guess they AI'd a bunch of mountains in the background on their set in Houston, and people are having a lot of fun with it. The Houston mountains are actually gorgeous this time of year. BBC added some much-needed mountains to the Houston skyline. Not bad, not bad at all. They should do this. Just build some mountains. Good for tourism. I wonder if the weather is cooler in the Houston mountains. How good is skiing in Houston?
2: That's
1: funny. Somebody else wrote, I tore my ACL skiing on that mountain back in the summer of 2020.
3: People are so funny.
1: I love it. Somebody else wrote, I'm pretty sure that's the dump.
2: Oh, my God.
1: The Houston Rockets tweeted, just another beautiful day in the Houston Alps. Taking a walk on the west side of Houston today, the BBC was right. Truly, it is God's country.
2: Wow.
3: The comments about the World Cup in general is really just some of my favorites. I'm mad I'm not that funny.
2: I saw one video going around and they said the World Cup is us being able to play with our long lost cousins because our parents
1: don't get along. Isn't that's exactly it.
3: Yeah.
1: I love it. All right, 8:53.

0: Which of Taylor Swift's family members attended Travis Kelce's bachelor party? And Benson Boone is linked to a super social media star, plus Jelly Roll's ex says he's dating already. We will get to these stories, but first, westbound 94 after Shook Road, accident blocking the left lane, stop and go from Metro Parkway. We do have delays at westbound 94 in Van Dyke. There's an accident on the right shoulder, slow go from Gratiot. And that's your Right Now traffic.
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0: Well, in a sweet letter written to her Bew Society page, Haley Steinfeld revealed her and Josh Allen's daughter's name for the first time, and it is Harper Hayes Allen. She wrote a beautiful letter to her baby girl. Josh and Haley have been married since 2024, July. They started dating back in 23, and they have been a pretty private couple ever since they've been together. We see her sometimes supporting him when he is quarterbacking for the Buffalo Bills. They were pretty quiet about their pregnancy as well. Moments after the newsletter came out, where she talks to her daughter about all the joy that she has brought the couple since arriving last month, she shared a joint video showing Josh with her growing baby bump while playing in the snow. She also shared video with the caption with a heart emoji and wishing Josh a happy first Father's Day. So Harper has actually been searched now on Google four times as much as it used to, and people are commenting that it is a super fun gender neutral name, so it'll probably start trending in 2026 and 2027. Travis Kelce was joined by his inner circle and family for a night out in Los Angeles and some time in San Diego for what seems to be his bachelor party. He was at the Bird Street Club on the Sunset Strip, rumored to be one of his stops. Taylor Swift not on site, and he was with a bunch of dudes, so that kind of confirms it without confirming it. And Taylor did have a spy in the mix, maybe. Her brother Austin Swift was there to party with Travis and Jason Kelce, Travis's brother, there as well. Austin and Travis have not really been seen hanging out together too many times, but sources say that they have been pretty close since he and Taylor started dating a few years ago. The boys then went to San Diego to watch a NASCAR event. They were at the club in Los Angeles on Saturday night till about 2:30 in the morning. Travis was on the mic with the DJs having a good bachelor time. So it seemed to be like it was super fun. And Benson Boone and Alex Earle have dating rumors spiraling all over the internet this weekend after they have been seen together making a lot of content on social media, and they've been seen out in the wild. So it all started when Alex made a video lip-syncing to this track, Benson's new single, Time of My Life, which is out the 26th of this month. Then he made a video mimicking her. When she made the video, she was running around a yacht in her sexy black lingerie singing, and then he put some black lingerie on and did the same thing. Then they made some content together with the song in the background. Then he did one of her popular Get Unready With Me videos promoting her skincare. So it looks like these two are just having fun promoting each other. Well, is it deeper than that? They were spotted dining together at Craig's in West Hollywood this weekend. Alex stayed pretty mum when she was asked whether she would be Benson's plus one to Taylor and Travis's wedding, as it has been reported he has been invited. So maybe she's just trying to get a seat at the table, or maybe these two have something going. Right now, neither one of them are talking. They're just having fun making content together. And Jelly Roll is speaking out about his divorce from Bunny XO. He addressed the divorce on stage over the weekend, and he said, listen up, because I'm only doing it once.
2: I wasn't going to talk about this tonight, but while we're talking about liars, the internet is a liar too. It's the only time, the only city I'm going to speak about this, so break your camera phones out now. Me and my wife are best friends. We will always be best friends. We just got off the phone earlier today. Nobody cheated on nobody. She just did a whole podcast about it. You can go watch it. Every word of it is the truth. That will be my best friend forever. This is the only time I will ever speak about it.
0: On that podcast, she also calls him her best friend, refers to Jelly as her husband, not her ex. Why are these two breaking up? Well, she doesn't really give a lot of detail, but she basically says they were having an argument, and she said, okay, go ahead, file the papers. And he did. Now, it's reported he filed for divorce last month, so these two have been processing their feelings already, even though we just found out about the breakup at the end of last week. Bunny went on to talk about, sadly, they lost some embryos when they were trying to have a baby together through their IVF journey. She did say on her podcast that they plan to still have a baby together. Mm. She also said that Jelly's out there dating and the DMs are open, and she actually encouraged her listeners, hey, if you were always thinking about hitting up Jelly Roll, this would be the time. So very interesting, these two. Either they're rewriting how to do a divorce or there's something we don't know yet, but we're keeping an eye on it. And that's Lauren's Hit List.
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0: Blaine and Lauren, 96.3 WDVD. It looks kind of cloudy and gloomy right now, but it's going to improve later today. Going to be clear later this afternoon, high 73. Clear tonight, most importantly, for the Ford fireworks. 61 right now in Detroit. Lauren, you were the state traveler over the weekend. You were over in Holland, right?
1: Yeah, we went to Holland on Friday, and we stayed the night there, and we had a great time. Had a wonderful trip. Really great weekend, all told. But on the way back from Holland to Detroit Saturday, it would be like late morning, early afternoon. We were on eastbound 96, and we witnessed a terrible car accident right in front of us. We were the first people on the scene, and as well as another car. And it was a single car, and it just shot, you know, from one side of the highway to the other and then back, and then it rolled. It was a Jeep.
0: Was it one of those situations where it bounces off the barriers, basically?
1: Yes.
0: Okay. Yeah, I know
1: that.
0: And I
1: think
0: yeah.
1: It went to the right side, went up the hill. We didn't see that part. Oh. We just saw them go back to left and then a pile of dust and smoke. And then all of a sudden, it just rolled. It was horrible to witness.
0: Yeah.
1: And then, we pulled over right away. My husband was like, call 911. We had the kids in the car. So, he's like, well, call 911. I'm going to go out and just see. And like I said, it was just us and another car at the very beginning. But I have to say, after everything was said and done, and by the time we left, there were probably 10 other cars that pulled over to assist.
0: Okay.
1: And I'm glad they did, because unfortunately in the car, now everyone survived and everyone's going to be okay, but it was one driver and five kids.
0: Oh, man.
1: And Michael said, the minute he realized children were in the car, he got really, really nervous. He was very shaken up about the whole thing that happened. And it was just surreal. And, Veronica, I kept thinking about John, because the paramedics and the first responders and everything. And one of the people who pulled over was a woman. She was a first responder who was off duty, but she had all the things in her car ready to go, which I wonder if John ever does. But she was just on there. And, just when it's kids and it's little ones, it's really... It's scary to see an accident. I've never been that close to an actual accident happening that I wasn't involved in. You know what I mean?
0: Yeah.
1: And just that kind of instant fight or flight to get out to help. And the first responders were so wonderful. And, dealing with all these babies and what could have potentially happened and what's going on and all the triage right at the scene. Meanwhile, it's a major highway.
0: So, people are blowing by at 80 miles an hour.
1: Well, but it's interesting. No, like everyone was very respectful. The traffic immediately stopped. And of course, it was just at a dead stop once the police got there. There were a bunch of fire trucks, bunch of, everything. So it was just, and it's a reminder. You just have to be careful. I don't know the circumstances, but I do know that you just have to be careful. I mean, it's the holiday, the summertime. I feel like driving has just been wild lately.
0: I've witnessed
1: so many strange things on the road, and this was super scary, and you just have to be careful out there.
0: Your point about it feels like driving has been crazy lately is, I completely agree with you. I feel like our last trip to and from Minnesota, man, if you weren't doing 80, you were going to get blown off the road. I mean, it just seems to be the norm, and it's not just a here thing. It's practically everywhere. I mean, Chicago, especially if you go that route, but man. Yeah, and then once you're heading, it's funny, it feels like the rules just kind of don't apply once you leave the metro area.
1: Yeah. And it's a busy weekend. There were a lot of travelers out on the road. And like I said, so many people, everybody that pulled over looked like they were like us, doing some kind of vacation traveling. And, people getting out their coolers with bottles of water and things like that just to help all you could. And
0: that's
1: of course,
0: nice.
1: I'm worried. We don't know what's going on with the car. They say you're not supposed to approach these things. You know what I mean?
0: But
1: luckily, like I said, everybody did get out of the Jeep. Everyone is going to be okay. A lot of bumps and bruises and stuff. But it could have been a lot worse based on what we saw. And like I said, Veronica, I kept thinking about John. Like, first responders are just so incredible, because my husband and all these people are just regular people on the side of the road. And then, as a first responder, you just have to jump in there and know what to do, and it's intense to watch.
0: Does John do that, Veronica? Does he have like a little kit that he keeps in the truck with him, or is that
2: he just got a new truck, so I don't know, he doesn't have a lot of stuff in there, but I don't think so. I'd have to ask him. I don't think he does. Maybe he should.
0: Yeah, but it does. You're right, Lauren. It makes you appreciate those people.
2: Yeah.
0: That much more. Police, fire,
2: they
0: ambulance.
2: They have to think so fast.
0: Yeah.
1: Right.
0: Yeah.
1: Right. They really do. And you know, Michael gave a statement and they asked him to sit with one of the people in the car for a little while and just to make, because, you know, there was a lot of people to take care of in one accident. And then all of a sudden, you know, the police and they were like, okay, we need, thank you so much to everybody for stopping, but now we just need to clear out of the way and let the first responders do their thing. And
0: yeah.
1: And that's when we left. I mean, we were probably there 20, 25 minutes.
2: Wow.
1: It was just, it's just a reminder. You know, we were both shook up and
0: I bet.
1: Whenever we have the kids in the car, you know, it's always like,
0: Did you drive a lot slower after that point?
1: Yes, Michael did. At one point, I was like, do you need me to drive? Are you okay?
0: Because
1: he's just very, you know, it's a lot. But yeah, I had never experienced anything like that. And so just so happy that they're all going to be okay because it was scary.
0: Okay, coming up at 9:13. It is 9:13. Coming up at 9:22, we'll do Blaine's Brainbuster, give you a chance to win a pair of tickets to see Jack Johnson at Pine Knob on 96.3 WDBD. Hey, it's Monday. Maybe you didn't get what you wanted for Father's Day, or maybe you just didn't get a decent meal over the weekend. Head on over to Mr. Miguel's Mexican Kitchen and Cantina. 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

0: 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Okay, Blaine's Brainbuster for a pair of tickets to see Jack Johnson at Pine Knob coming up on July 10th. Let's see if we can get this one right. The average person does what? Four times per day. 866-298-9630.
1: Oh, boy. I mean,
0: are you saying
1: so many things. So,
0: too vague? Too
2: bad. Four times a day. That would be a lot of pooping, wouldn't it? For Blaine, no. That's average.
0: That's a day.
2: Yeah, for dudes, maybe that's the answer.
0: I'm halfway there.
2: Forgets to do something.
0: That's a good guess. That's not it, though.
2: I got nothing.
0: You got nothing? Okay. The average person does what four times per day? 866-298-9630. Give us the right answer, and we'll send you to see Jack Johnson at Pine Knob. 96.3 WDVD.

0: 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The average person does what? About four times per day. Trina, what do you think the answer is?
1: I'm going to the restroom.
0: Going to the restroom. Hit the bathroom. Good guess, but that's not it. Thanks for trying. Hey, Aaron, what's the answer? Do this about four times a day.
2: It's got to be snacking or eating.
0: Snacking is the correct answer. You got it. Having a little snackaroo. Congratulations. That's you get a pair of tickets to see Jack Johnson at Pine Knob July 10th.
2: Awesome.
0: Would you say that you fall into that? Like four times a day you're having a snack?
2: Probably more than that.
0: Really? Yeah. I could live on just snacks if I'm being completely honest. I love snacks. Well, listen, congratulations. Have a great time at the show and thanks for listening. We appreciate it.
2: Awesome, guys. Thank you so much.
0: Thank you. All right. Showers early today, clearing this afternoon. 73 the high right now, 61 in Detroit at 96.3 WDVD. 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

0: 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It's Blaine and Lauren, 96.3 WDVD. Tonight is the Ford Fireworks on the Detroit River. Hart Plaza and Spirit Plaza will open at 2. Both parks will fill pretty quickly. Once you leave, you can't re-enter. Feels like a keg party I've been to back in the day. Belle Isle opens to vehicles at 2, and only 3,000 cars will be allowed on the island. Now, after that, only pedestrians on foot or on bike will be allowed in. Regardless of where you watch, officials recommend being in your spot by 6 o'clock, and we're also encouraged to use the queue line or people mover. Metered parking is free after 5 o'clock today in Detroit. Also, they moved up the curfew to 8 o'clock for kids 17 and under. So if you're a kid 17 and under, you're going to be taken to the Coleman A. Young Center, and your parents will have to pay a $250 fine. So heads up. The Ford Fireworks will be carried live on Local 4, along with the Super Singer Contest. Lauren and I are once again judging the event. We are excited. We are prepared. And we look forward to, you know, hearing some great singing tonight.
1: Mm-hmm.
0: Have you had any idea what you're wearing tonight, Lauren? You've got an outfit all picked out, right?
1: Oh, yeah, yeah. I'm ahead of the game.
0: You're ahead of the game. I got something appropriate for the occasion.
1: Okay.
0: Some. I'll look good.
1: Like an American flag shirt or something? I don't know what appropriate means.
0: I was thinking about that and the matching shorts, Lauren, of course. Hell yeah, America. A really pretty mural of flowers and smiling faces on the Wyandotte Recycling Center has been painted over by city officials. Why? The mural didn't go through the proper approval process first. A 70-something-year-old city employee did the mural using her own time and money, and now she's a little worried about her job. When word spread that it would be removed, a petition was started to keep it, but they removed it anyway. They painted over it. The city says they appreciated the mural, but that it should have gone through the proper approval process first. So they don't say anything as far as this employee's, you know, job security. Uncle Cracker. Here's what I just learned. Uncle Cracker has made a ton of money.

and he's invested well. Uncle Cracker's Lakeside home in Harrison Township is on the market for $2.3 million. This house is amazing. Like, I saw this story, and they didn't give much information, so I just hopped on Zillow, and boom, found it. The home sits on the Clinton River, but on the other side, you can see Lake St. Clair. So it's got water surrounding it all the way around. 120 feet of waterfront, 5,600 square feet inside. He bought the place back in 2023. The home has 4 bedrooms, 5 bathrooms, and an elevator, which will take you to all 3 levels. $2.3 million if you feel like buying Uncle Cracker's house. Showers ending this morning, becoming sunny this afternoon. 73 the high, 60 right now. 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

0: 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Lauren's happy ending is coming up next.
1: A bride had to walk down the aisle without her dad, but she did honor him in the best way. You might need your tissues for this one. 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
1: Well, it was a really special Father's Day wedding weekend for Jenny and her family in Pittsburgh. Jenny lost her father 10 years ago to a tragedy. And of course, having your dad walk you down the aisle is one of the things that you always want. And that couldn't happen for her. Instead, she invited Arthur Tom Thomas to walk her down the aisle. And he is no relation except for the fact that he has her father's heart.
2: Oh,
1: when her father died 10 years ago, he donated his heart and Arthur was the recipient. Arthur and Jenny actually met moments before the wedding. They had never met in person. They had talked over the years. He leaned over and whispered something to Jenny that she says she'll never forget in the story. He said, "If you'd like, when I give you away, you can place your hand on my chest and feel the beat of your father's heart."
2: Lauren,
1: very sweet.
2: Lauren, we need truth here. Are you crying?
1: Yes, I am.
2: Sweet. You marked that on the wall, Veronica.
3: I don't think I got the one from Thursday either.
2: Okay, sweet.
3: Both of you need a mark.
2: Okay, all right.
3: Hold on.
2: Lauren, that's a beautiful story.
1: Yeah.
2: That really is. That's a beautiful story.
4: Are you crying?
2: Huh? I'm not crying. Use your eyes, Veronica. She's being really uppity while you're working from home today, Lauren. I don't really like that. So just want to point that out.
1: Well, she's got to make up for me. I mean, listen. Yeah.
2: That's true.
1: We have two uppity broads in there.
2: I love it. Well, listen, have a great day. Thanks for hanging out. Lauren and I are going to be on TV tonight, judging, but nicely, the Super Singer competition on Local 4. Watch, tune in, have fun, and of course, watch the fireworks as well. Kendall's up next. Have a great day.
1: Bye.

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It's Kendall. Today is the second day of summer, and it doesn't seem very summery. It's kind of weird outside.

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1: 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It's Kendall thinking about electric cars and how if you're alone in a parking garage, hearing an electric car is way creepier than a regular car motor. 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I've done the research. I was alone in a parking garage and it felt like I was being sidled. You know what I mean? I don't know how to explain it. By the way, there is no one here today. And I feel like I'm in a movie. Like, the commute was super weird. 75 was empty. Downtown looked abandoned. I'm like, where is everyone? You know those meteor movies where you wake up and everyone's gone? I felt like that happened to me today. That ever happened to you? 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

Jelly Roll and Bunny XO are being super open about their divorce. 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

0: 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It's Kendall. Did you see Toy Story 5 over the weekend? A lot of people did. Huge box office, $160 million, which was almost a record for Pixar. Definitely a record for the Toy Story franchise. We're happy to see everybody again. It was really good, too. I actually went to the drive-in to see it and stayed awake the entire time. I also got mocked by a teenager for admitting that I cry at all the Toy Story movies. She's like, "You cry at Toy Story?" I'm like, "Yeah, I cry at everything. You have no idea." I'll just be over here openly weeping. Can't help it. They're like happy tears. Whatever. It's really good. See it when you get a chance. It's 96.3.
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9: For decades, the prevailing wisdom for someone who's had a heart attack has been to put them on beta blockers for the rest of their life. But new research suggests that might not be necessary, and that the benefits of these medications probably taper off after a year or two. On the whole, and for the average person, beta blockers are very safe and very effective. But, as with any medication, they can come with a cost. A financial one, and also potential side effects. We're talking about things like fatigue, dizziness, dry mouth, dry eyes. I want to be clear when I say that you absolutely should talk to your doctor before starting or stopping any medication. Point is, if you're years out from a heart attack and you're in otherwise good health, you might want to ask your doctor about discontinuing beta blockers. You want to, of course, keep up a healthy lifestyle, diet, exercise, and sleep. I'm Dr. Sanjay Gupta, helping you live a better life.
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second day of summer, and can you believe the Ford fireworks are tonight? This weather not looking very firework friendly, but it is supposed to open up. The cloud's supposed to clear around 6 o'clock, and we will have glorious weather. So you're going downtown, you're watching at home. It's going to be a great night. 96.3.

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See what I did there? 96.3 WDVD. I'm sorry. And we're looking forward to Friday, too. 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

to the top, I've been out of shape, thinking out the box, I'm an astronaut. Blasted off the planet, rock to cause catastrophe, and it matters more because I had it. Now I had, I thought about wreaking havoc on an opposition, kind of shocking, they want a static with precision. I'm automatic, quarterback, I ain't talking second, pack it up, I don't panic, batter up, who the

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0: 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Heart Plaza, Belle Isle, Spirit Plaza. 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

0: 96.3 WDVD, it's Kendall. We took our paddleboards out again this weekend to Stony Creek. We went early so we wouldn't have to wait in line. Sometimes you gotta wait to get in. It gets crazy crowded out there, but we had the place pretty much to ourselves. And our friends, Sam and Michelle, they just got their brand new paddleboard. So it was their maiden voyage. We've taken ours out a few times, and I just fell for the first time. And it did not go the way I thought I was going to go. I tried turning around, which is harder than you would think. And the paddleboard didn't tip over. I didn't fall into the water. I just literally splatted flat down on my butt. I know. That's not what I thought it was going to happen. So I didn't actually get into the water, which is good, because I have a feeling when that does happen, if I can't touch, it'll be quite the feat and interesting to watch me trying to get back on that bad boy. Stay tuned. I'll let you know when that happens. It's 96.3 WDVD.
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1: Hit the Wall is sort of a pivotal moment in Daughter from Hell. 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It felt like the introduction to the album very immediately to me.

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Lots of weird shows, so I'm going to send you to a weird concert in a weird city. Weird Al Yankovic in Saginaw, of all places, coming up here July 7th at the Dow Event Center. Okay, funniest Weird Al song, what is it? Oh, Mind Fats. Funny video, too. Caller 10, you party at 866-298-9630. 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We need to play more Weird Al on this station.

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Probably both. 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

0: So, of course, they picked this show to give this prize away on. Weird Al Yankovic, who I would love to see. I used to work with a guy who looked just like Weird Al. Like, no, he would get stopped in airports and everything. No, it wasn't me. But anyway, he's going to be at the Dow Event Center in Saginaw July 7th. And so will Jamie and McCollum from 96.3. Hello! Jamie, are you weird?
1: Yeah, I would say I'm a little weird.
0: Okay, well, you're about to get weirder because you're going to go see Weird Al Yankovic live in concert.
1: Awesome! That's going to be fun.
0: Yes, it will. And weird. And we got your tickets for free every afternoon all week long on 96.3 WTBT.

0: Well, happy official summer in 2026. Yet summer got here yesterday at 4:25 in the morning. And already we have a brand new revised forecast for the summer of 2026. So what fresh hell is Michigan about to drop on us? Well, let's hop out of the frying pan and wade into the fire together on today's Best Muzak, 96.3 WDBT. Aloha, happy Matic Monday, and all that happy crappy. I'm Dave Fuller. And yes, we are already losing daylight. Sunset tonight is at 9:13 p.m. Last night was 9:14. That is the only downside about the summer solstice. Well, hopefully not including the weather. And according to new predictions from NOAA, and no, not a guy named NOAA, the National Oceanic Atmospheric Association, I think. I'm not really sure. Who cares? It doesn't matter. They're predicting above average temperatures for most of the country. However, here in good old Pierre, Michigan, we have an equal chance of being a little hotter or a little cooler than normal. So, in other words, they don't know what the hell they're talking about. They're just winging it. But, I mean, dude, come on, it's Michigan. The weather around here changes every 5 minutes, usually for the worst.
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11: There are lots of things you can measure to get an idea of how healthy you are at any given moment. Temperature, heart rate, blood pressure, just to name a few. But how about how healthy you will be and how long you're likely to live? According to a new study out of the University at Buffalo, two simple strength tests are pretty accurate at predicting longevity in older women. One is hand grip strength, and the other is how quickly people can stand up from a seated position without using their arms. By the way, I remember interviewing former President Jimmy Carter when he was quite old and being really impressed how he just popped out of the chair without using his arms. Not a lot of older people can actually do that. But I think the message here is that maintaining strength as you age is going to help you perform everyday activities, but also help you avoid injury and stay independent. I'm Dr. Sanjay Gupta, helping you live a better life.
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And today's really fascinating Fuller fact. 53% of us have no shame at all in eating a whole bag of chips in one sitting, which I find shocking. You only eat one bag of chips per sitting? Amateurs.

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1: Let me ask you something. Are you planning for your impending retirement, regardless of your age? God, I sounded just like an infomercial right now, didn't I? Oh, my God. Well, the reason I ask is, how much do you think you need to live comfortably in Michigan once you retired? Like, how much should you have banked? Nope. The magic number, as they called it, just changed. And shocker, it ain't going down. 96.3 WDBD. Happy Monday, homie. I'm Dave Fuller. And according to a brand new 2026 study from Northwestern Mutual, I mean, I don't know. The retirement magic number, if you live in Michigan, what do you think it is, by the way? No. Try $1.46 million. Now, and that's just to get by. That's just the basics. Based on retiring at 67 and if you're making around $83,000 a year. I'm sorry. $1.46 million. Okay, hang on. We have some more breaking news today. In other words, I'll be working till I drop dead. Thank you.
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On Local 4, before the fireworks, they have the Super Singer Contest. Well, two of the judges tonight, the one and only Blaine and Lauren, everybody. Check them out, man.

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Want some good news? Yeah, we got some good news. Monday finally winding down. 96.3 WDVD. My brain's still buffering, though. Like, I got this spinning wheel of death in front of me and everything. Man, what a-

I gotta get gas tonight, and afterward I'm gonna file for emotional damages or bankruptcy. Probably both. You have options, though. Guess who's not paying for gas Friday? You. 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

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Don't forget the Super Singer Contest on Local 4 beforehand. 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

0: my people who love cats. Notice I didn't say cat parents. Ugh. Or cat ladies. Now, we have a little breaking news for our cat people, and I'm not sure how it's going to sit with you. But let's find out. Ah, 96.3 WDBD. Hello, I'm Dave Fuller. And according to some top animal researchers, they've uncovered something interesting about cats and the people who love them. A lot of them report feeling negative energy and emotions during stressful moments when you interact with your kitty cats. Huh. Okay, true or false? Has that ever happened to you? See, I'm more of a dog person, although I have had pet cats before. And the vibes cat give off with me is they just don't have any time for my antics. Like, dogs will put up with me. Cats, not so much. Last cat I had, so many times, that thing would look at me like, you know, you're really lucky to be living in my house. But your odds on ice, pal. Keep it up. You'll be outside with a dog.
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9: A colleague of mine went to a meeting of the primetime seniors the other week. There are programs like this all over the country for people in their 60s, 70s, 80s, and beyond to stay active. It's not just something to keep older folks busy. It helps to keep their bodies in shape and their brains sharp. Showing up with a good attitude is a must, and research shows that having the right mindset actually does lead to better physical aging. So if you need some suggestions to boost your positivity, experts we talked to recommended focusing on goals, which can boost your confidence. Practice gratitude, they said. One of the seniors my colleague met told her that just waking up in the morning is, quote, better than the alternative. That's true. Focus on the things you can control. Diet and exercise, and very importantly, surround yourself with positive people, because that can be contagious. I'm Dr. Sanjay Gupta, helping you live a better life.

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Today's fascinating Fuller fact. We just played Tay, who's about to get married. The average person spending about $600 on a wedding this year. Yeah, not me. I'm in radio. Trust me, Tay's present is coming from the dollar store.

0: Tomorrow morning on Blaine and Lauren, Gen Z thinks Gen X totally got hosed in this department. And I'll tell you why they're completely wrong at 7:05.
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You got them sunglasses on for me for the ride home? Come on, you know I love you in sunglasses. Get them on for me. And let's ride!

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0: 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When

Maybe that provides some release in the end. 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

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Finally, hope your Monday was magnificent. I'm Dave Fuller in the back seat while you navigate the orange barrels of doom.

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Yeah, oh my good lord. Last time I filled my tank up, I needed a cosigner. 96.3 WDVD. You know who's not paying for gas Friday? 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

0: Couple of hours away from seeing some fireworks in the sky here in downtown Detroit with the Ford fireworks. But Friday night, it wasn't fireworks in the skies over in Michigan. It was a fireball. And I'm not talking about no fireball whiskey. No, this was some kind of meteor, or was it? 96.3 WTBT. Well, good evening, everybody. I'm Dave Fuller. And did you see this thing? This happened Friday night around 8 o'clock in broad daylight. And there's a whole mess of videos of this thing out there of what has been reported as a fireball that was visible not only here in Michigan, but also Illinois, Ohio, and Ontario, Canada. Shooting through the skies, leaving a trail of smoke and aghast viewers in its wake. And according to the American Meteor Society, this is classified as a fireball. Ah! So that's what they're calling them now. Fireballs. Uh-huh. And I could just see the look on your face, and I could hear you saying it. I hear you saying it in your car. Yeah, there's old crackhead Fuller back on his alien BS again. Hey, listen, I didn't use the word aliens. You said aliens. I didn't say aliens, but of course it was aliens. You gotta laugh all you want. Okay, you've been to Ohio, right? You tell me those people aren't aliens. If that isn't proof of an alien invasion, I don't know what is.
1: A Better Life with Dr. Sanjay Gupta.
2: By age 35, two-thirds of American men will experience some degree of noticeable hair loss. And by age 50, about 85% of men will have significantly thinning hair. That's according to the American Hair Loss Association. Now, one dermatologist explained that hair loss can either be genetic or it can be triggered by stress, illness, surgery, medications, major life events. No matter the cause, a lot of men, understandably, are frustrated by hair loss because it seems like a loss of control. You can take great care of your scalp by all sorts of expensive lotions and potions, but that might not matter. There are some tried and true medications that might work, like minoxidil or finasteride. But another solution is just shaving it off, and I've heard more and more how liberating this can be for a lot of guys. That's the ultimate control of their appearance. I'm Dr. Sanjay Gupta, helping you live a better life.
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0: 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Tomorrow morning on Blaine and Lauren, Gen Z thinks Gen X totally got hosed in this department. 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
15: A better life with Dr. Sanjay Gupta.
16: A colleague of mine went to a meeting of the primetime seniors the other week. There are programs like this all over the country for people in their 60s, 70s, 80s, and beyond to stay active. It's not just something to keep older folks busy. It helps to keep their bodies in shape and their brains sharp. Showing up with a good attitude is a must, and research shows that having the right mindset actually does lead to better physical aging. So if you need some suggestions to boost your positivity, experts we talked to recommended focusing on goals, which can boost your confidence. Practice gratitude, they said. One of the seniors my colleague met told her that just waking up in the morning is, quote, better than the alternative. That's true. Focus on the things you can control. Diet and exercise. And very importantly, surround yourself with positive people, because that can be contagious. I'm Dr. Sanjay Gupta, helping you live a better life.
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So if our time is running out, day after day, we'll make the mundane a masterpiece. Oh my, my, oh my, my love, I take one look at you, you're taking me out.

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I mean, normally it's raining or it's like 100% humidity or both. Oh, man, tonight is perfect. And don't forget, on the TV on Local 4 tonight, the Super Singer Contest before the fireworks. And your judges tonight, our very own Blaine and Lauren.

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For the fate of a long Monday. 96.3 WDVD. Long day for you? For me? Let's just say if Monday were on social media, I'd have it blocked.

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Man, I appreciate you listening so much. Enjoy this beautiful night. If you're watching the Ford Fireworks on Local 4, don't forget Blaine and Lauren on the pregame looking for the super singer right beforehand. And have a whole lot of fun with Adam Bam. Next.

0: 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And I'll tell you why they're completely wrong at 7:05.
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